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1: ABC News, I'm Dave Packard. President Trump says the memorandum of understanding between Iran and the U.S. is over. This is the U.S. launches a second day of heavy strikes in Iran after ships were targeted in the Strait of Hormuz.
2: We attacked Kerg Island last night. We knocked out a piece. I said, don't touch the oil, because maybe we'll take over Kerg Island. You know, we may take over Kerg Island. There's not a thing they can do about it.
1: The president's en route back to the U.S. after 2 days of meetings at the NATO summit in Turkey, where he said the U.S. will give Ukraine a license to make their own Patriot air defense system to counter Russian attacks. Democrat Graham Platner's campaign says he's not made a decision on endorsing a potential candidate if he stepped down from Maine's U.S. Senate race, this following new sexual assault allegations, which he denies. Mexico vows legal action after one of its citizens was killed by ICE in Houston. ICE says Lorenzo Salgado Araujo tried to ram an officer's vehicle. This is ABC News.
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8: WAIN weather. A flood watch begins at 1 p.m. tomorrow afternoon and remains in effect until 1 a.m. Sunday morning. Partly cloudy skies tonight with a chance of thunderstorms. Lows dip down to about 68. Winds out of the southwest around 5 miles per hour. A blend of clouds and sun again tomorrow. Chance of thunderstorms. Highs level off around 86. From the WAIN Weather Center, I'm meteorologist Jennifer Wojcicki. Right now, it's 75 degrees.
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Hey, Brian Curry, check it in. Hope you're having a great Wednesday evening. Coming up, some interesting findings I found regarding movies. Right now, it's Ella Langley and Morgan Waller.

0: say so. That's Dan and Shay Say So, their new album coming out in August. I'm Brian Curry, and hey, there's a lot of people that think movies are just too long. So a new survey is telling us. It finds that the average ideal movie length is just under an hour and a half at 88 minutes. Older movie watchers tend to be more willing to watch longer films, as baby boomers say the perfect length is 93 minutes on average, compared to 82 minutes for Gen Z. Well, I guess if you're really enjoying the movie, what's a few more minutes, huh? Coming up, Megan Maroney.
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0: Texas artist Hudson Westbrook right there, Painted You Pretty. That's his new one. And Brian Curry here with you. Hope you're having a great week. Coming up, it's Carrie Underwood.
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4: A flood watch begins at 1 p.m. tomorrow afternoon and remains in effect until 1 a.m. Sunday morning. Partly cloudy skies tonight with a chance of thunderstorms. Lows dip down to about 68. Winds out of the southwest around 5 miles per hour. A blend of clouds and sun again tomorrow. Chance of thunderstorms. Highs level off around 86. From the WAIN Weather Center, I'm meteorologist Jennifer Wojcicki. Right now, it's 75 degrees.
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0: Lauren Elena and Chase Matthew, All My Exes, and she's got a new album coming out. It'll be her fourth album, Stages, comes out August 28th. I'm Brian Curry. More great country on the way.
1: 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Winners must appear in person with proper positive legal identification to claim any prize Monday through Friday, excluding holidays, within 30 days, so the prize will be forfeited. Prizes will not be mailed or delivered. Any winner under the age of 18 must be accompanied by a parent or legal guardian. No trade or cash equivalent will be awarded for any contest prize. Any person or persons found to be in violation of these contest rules before, during, or after the respective contest or giveaway will be disqualified and will not be eligible for future contests and giveaways.
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1: This is a special report from ABC News. I'm Dave Packer. Democrat Graham Plattner just announced he's withdrawing from Maine's U.S. Senate race. It comes after top Democrats and also independent Senator Bernie Sanders pulled their endorsements following a new sexual assault allegation, which he denies. But now Plattner says he's exiting the race. Plattner posted a video message moments ago.
2: It has placed an immense amount of weight on me as I think about what needs to happen now.
1: Plattner was slated to take on longtime Republican U.S. Senator Susan Collins in the general election in November. Maine's Democratic Party earlier today announced it voted to hold a convention if Plattner withdraws, so we expect that to now happen. The party is until July 27th to choose a replacement. Maine state law gives the party flexibility in deciding how to nominate a new candidate, and this seat crucial for Democrats' hopes to take back control of the Senate in the midterms. This is ABC News.
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9: A flood watch begins at 1 p.m. tomorrow afternoon and continues until 1 a.m. Sunday morning. Lows level off around 68. Tonight, under partly cloudy skies, with a chance of thunderstorms, southwesterly winds around 5 miles an hour. Sunshine mixed with clouds at times tomorrow. Chance of thunderstorms. High temperatures reach up to 86. From the WAIN Weather Center, meteorologist Derek Height. Right now, 74.
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0: Bailey Zimmerman, Chevy Silverado, and I'm Brian Curry. And hey, first dates, they can be stressful, high stakes situations, you know? So it's not surprising that so many people act weird and do things to mess them up. Dating experts share the most common mistakes people make on first dates, like talking too much and not listening enough, getting too emotionally attached too quickly, and oversharing to force intimacy also are common. Yeah, hey, just look at it this way. You know, we're all human. None of us are perfect. Coming up, Lainey Wilson.
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0: That's Megan Maroney, Beautiful Things, from the album Cloud Nine, and she is currently out on tour in support of that new album. I'm Brian Curry, and another tour going on, the Word on the Street tour, with Luke Bryan, Shane Prophet, and others, including Zach John King, and he's coming up.
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5: Flood Watch begins at 1 p.m. tomorrow afternoon and continues until 1 a.m. Sunday morning. Lows level off around 68 tonight under partly cloudy skies with a chance of thunderstorms, southwesterly winds around 5 miles an hour. Sunshine mixed with clouds at times tomorrow. Chance of thunderstorms. High temperatures reach up to 86. From the WAIN Weather Center, meteorologist Derek Height. Right now, 74.
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0: Zach Top at South of Sanity. I'm Brian Curry, and more great country on the way. Keep it here.
1: 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Winners must appear in person with proper positive legal identification to claim any prize Monday through Friday, excluding holidays, within 30 days, so the prize will be forfeited. Prizes will not be mailed or delivered. Any winner under the age of 18 must be accompanied by a parent or legal guardian. No trade or cash equivalent will be awarded for any contest prize. Any person or persons found to be in violation of these contest rules before, during, or after the respective contest or giveaway will be disqualified and will not be eligible for future contests and giveaways.
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1: This is a special report from ABC News. I'm Dave Packer. Graham Plattner announcing tonight that he's suspending his campaign and will withdraw from the ballot in Maine's Senate race, one of the most closely watched in the country as Democrats seek to take back control of Congress. There have been calls for Plattner to step down amid a new allegation of sexual assault. Plattner releasing a video statement.
2: I know that some will think it's an admission of guilt, and it most certainly is not. We're not doing it because of the allegations. We're doing it because of the structures that are being taken away from us by those in power.
1: Plattner blamed the system.
2: We live in a political system that is not built for normal people. It is a system that is built structurally to make sure that movements like ours cannot flourish. That if they begin to succeed, they can be crushed.
1: Maine's Democratic Party intends to hold a convention to choose a new nominee to take on Republican Susan Collins. This is ABC News.
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11: A flood watch begins at 1 p.m. tomorrow afternoon and continues until 1 a.m. Sunday morning. Lows level off around 68. Tonight, under partly cloudy skies, with a chance of thunderstorms, southwesterly winds around 5 miles an hour. Sunshine mixed with clouds at times tomorrow. Chance of thunderstorms. High temperatures reach up to 86. From the WAIN Weather Center, meteorologist Derek Height. Right now, 73.
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Coming up, the ultimate soulmates, according to a lot of people. I'll tell you about it. Here's Chase Matthews.

0: Stephen Wilson Jr., it's Gary, and I'm Brian Curry. How's it going? Well, forget romantic partners. A new survey finds that 49% of dog parents say their dog is actually their ultimate soulmate. For 9 in 10, their connection with their dog is a soul-level bond, and they see them as a true kindred spirit, not just a pet. Half of dog moms and dads say their pup is the first source of comfort they want on a tough day. Well, I'll say this, you know, dogs are always happy to see you and always in a good mood no matter what. Coming up, Sam Hunt.
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0: country, and she knows it. Luke Bryan. And he's out on tour this year. The Word on the Street tour. Brian Curry here. Post Malone and Blake Shelton coming up. And today, July 8th, it's National Freezer Pop Day. Bringing the sweet chill of relief. Yeah, popsicles popular this time of the year. National Freezer Pop Day.
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8: The Flood Watch begins at 1 p.m. tomorrow afternoon and continues until 1 a.m. Sunday morning. Lows level off around 68. Tonight, under partly cloudy skies, with a chance of thunderstorms, southwesterly winds around 5 miles an hour. Sunshine mixed with clouds at times tomorrow. Chance of thunderstorms. High temperatures reach up to 86. From the WAIN Weather Center, meteorologist Derek Height. Right now, 73.
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1: ABC News, I'm Dave Packard. He still denies allegations of sexual assault, but tonight Graham Plattner has stepped down as the main Democratic U.S. Senate nominee. Plattner says this isn't an admission of guilt, but the allegations cut off his campaign support.
2: We are going to lose our ability to fundraise. We are going to lose our ability to access voter data. We are going to lose all of the things that any campaign needs on the basic level simply to function.
1: The U.S. launching new airstrikes on Iran. President Trump declaring the ceasefire is over after Iranian attacks on ships in the Strait and U.S. bases. In Houston, a march tonight after the ICE shooting death of an undocumented immigrant, Lorenzo Salgado Araujo, Tuesday, after a confrontation with ICE officers. ICE claims Araujo was using his car as a weapon. This is ABC News.
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13: A flood watch begins at 1 p.m. tomorrow afternoon and continues until 1 a.m. Sunday morning. Lows level off around 68. Tonight, under partly cloudy skies, with a chance of thunderstorms, southwesterly winds around 5 miles an hour. Sunshine mixed with clouds at times tomorrow. Chance of thunderstorms. High temperatures reach up to 86. From the WAIN Weather Center, meteorologist Derek Height. Currently, it's 72 degrees.
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0: Jason Aldean, Don't Tell on Me. And I'm Brian Curry. All right, here's another wacky but true one. This took place in Germany. Three women were arrested on charges they stole tomatoes, peppers, artichokes, peaches, apples, and green beans from a store. That's not all, though. They also stole underwear. What a combo. Fruits, veggies, and underwear. Coming up, Dasha.
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0: Lainey Wilson and John Mayer, phone, keys, wallets. Don't leave home without them. I'm Brian Curry. How's it going? Kenny Chesney just around the corner.
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3: Flood watch begins at 1 p.m. tomorrow afternoon and continues until 1 a.m. Sunday morning. Partly cloudy tonight with a slight chance for showers. Lows around 68. Southwesterly winds around 5 miles an hour. Sunshine mixed with clouds at times tomorrow. Chance for storms. Daytime highs approaching 86. From the WAIN Weather Center, meteorologist Derek Height. Right now, it's 72 degrees.
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0: Riley Green, Think As You Drunk. And I'm Brian Curry. Have a great rest of your night. I'll see you back here tomorrow and more country hits on the way.
1: 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Winners must appear in person with proper positive legal identification to claim any prize Monday through Friday, excluding holidays, within 30 days, so the prize will be forfeited. Prizes will not be mailed or delivered. Any winner under the age of 18 must be accompanied by a parent or legal guardian. No trade or cash equivalent will be awarded for any contest prize. Any person or persons found to be in violation of these contest rules before, during, or after the respective contest or giveaway will be disqualified and will not be eligible for future contests and giveaways.
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1: ABC News, I'm Dave Packard. He still denies allegations of sexual assault, but tonight Graham Plattner has stepped down as the main Democratic U.S. Senate nominee. Plattner says this isn't an admission of guilt, but the allegations cut off his campaign support.
2: We are going to lose our ability to fundraise. We are going to lose our ability to access voter data. We are going to lose all of the things that any campaign needs on the basic level simply to function.
1: The U.S. launching new airstrikes on Iran. President Trump declaring the ceasefire is over after Iranian attacks on ships in the Strait and U.S. bases. In Houston,
3: ISIS never will come here.
1: A march tonight after the ICE shooting death of an undocumented immigrant, Lorenzo Salgado Araujo, Tuesday, after a confrontation with ICE officers. ICE claims Araujo was using his car as a weapon. This is ABC News.
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13: WAIN weather.
14: A flood watch begins at 1 p.m. tomorrow afternoon and continues until 1 a.m. Sunday morning. Partly cloudy tonight with a slight chance for showers. Lows around 68. Southwesterly winds around 5 miles an hour. Sunshine mixed with clouds at times tomorrow. Chance for storms. Daytime highs approaching 86. From the WAIN Weather Center, meteorologist Derek Height. Right now, it's 72 degrees.
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That right there is Cody Johnson's good buddy. It's Luke Combs and Be By You. They actually have a new song out called Shoot the Bull. Go check it out. Actually, I used to play in a tournament called Shoot the Bull. Now, the Chicago Bulls put it on. It was a 3-on-3 basketball tournament. I used to play like every summer when I was a kid.

0: Jelly Roll with Hands Up. Boy, sources say he's been dating a little bit. Well, now there's a new article I saw that Bunny was caught kissing some reality star at Jelly Roll's bar for the 4th of July holiday. And this reality star, somebody from Netflix, I've never heard of the Dylan is his name. Anyway, he's like 24 years old. Dylan Wolf is his name. So, yeah, she's like 40-something, isn't she? She's going a little young, I would say.
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0: So Nikki Reed Hoskins, she's 37 years old. She took an elderly fellow for a ride. 91-year-old guy. They're not releasing the guy's name. This happened in Kentucky. They drove about 75 miles and stopped the car, and she wanted money for cigarettes. And he said, no, I'm not going to buy you cigarettes. So she took the keys to the car and locked it. And he was I don't know how much he was stuck in the car, but apparently he was stuck in the car. Had to call 911 to get out of the car. Deputies finally caught up with the woman, and she has since been arrested. Can you believe that? Leaving an old man in a hot car. It got over 100 degrees.
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3: Flood Watch begins at 1 p.m. tomorrow afternoon and continues until 1 a.m. Sunday morning. Partly cloudy tonight with a slight chance for showers. Lows around 68. Southwesterly winds around 5 miles an hour. Sunshine mixed with clouds at times tomorrow. Chance for storms. Daytime highs approaching 86. From the WAIN Weather Center, meteorologist Derek Height. Currently, it's 71 degrees.
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11: 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Yeah.

0: I don't know about good damn, but I can say the other one. But we're not going to say that word on the radio or that phrase. Get this, and I say that because there's giant storms filled with potentially deadly fungal spores that are set to sweep across at least 11 United States states this summer. Yeah, I don't know what the heck this is talking about, but it's mostly a West Coast, some kind of... Who knew you could get a fungal storm? Is that really a thing? Apparently it is. California, Nevada, Utah, Arizona, Colorado, New Mexico, and Texas. Yeah, those are the ones that could see these fungal spore storms. That's insane.
1: 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Winners must appear in person with proper positive legal identification to claim any prize Monday through Friday, excluding holidays, within 30 days, so the prize will be forfeited. Prizes will not be mailed or delivered. Any winner under the age of 18 must be accompanied by a parent or legal guardian. No trade or cash equivalent will be awarded for any contest prize. Any person or persons found to be in violation of these contest rules before, during, or after the respective contest or giveaway will be disqualified and will not be eligible for future contests and giveaways.
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1: ABC News, I'm Dave Packard. He still denies allegations of sexual assault, but tonight Graham Plattner has stepped down as the main Democratic U.S. Senate nominee. Plattner says this isn't an admission of guilt, but the allegations cut off his campaign support.
2: We are going to lose our ability to fundraise. We are going to lose our ability to access voter data. We are going to lose all of the things that any campaign needs on the basic level simply to function.
1: The U.S. launching new airstrikes on Iran. President Trump declaring the ceasefire is over after Iranian attacks on ships in the Strait and U.S. bases. In Houston,
3: ISIS never welcome here.
1: A march tonight after the ICE shooting death of an undocumented immigrant, Lorenzo Salgado Araujo, Tuesday, after a confrontation with ICE officers. ICE claims Araujo was using his car as a weapon. This is ABC News.
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13: A flood watch begins at 1 p.m. tomorrow afternoon and remains in effect until 1 a.m. Sunday morning. Slight chance of rain showers overnight, otherwise partly cloudy skies. Lows dip down to about 68. Winds out of the southwest around 5 miles an hour. Sunshine mixed with clouds at times Thursday. Chance for storms, high of 86. From the WAIN Weather Center, I'm meteorologist Derek Height. Right now, it's 71 degrees.
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0: How about this? Scientists have discovered 73 unknown volcanoes hidden across ocean floors. Yeah, they were using an algorithm originally meant for finding impact craters on Mars to scan the ocean floor. And, well, they found a bunch, 73 of them. And, good news, they think they could erupt at any time. How about that? See, this planet has so much stuff hidden still that we don't even know. Like, we have yet to, like, you know, map and study all of the ocean. It's insane what's out there. And, like, you know, there's these vast forests. I mean, we're cutting them down, let's be honest. But there's these vast forests out there. We have no idea what's there. One day, it's all going to come to a head, though.
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0: touchy subject, guys and their swimmers. Do you have good swimmers, guys? You know, a lot of guys don't know that their swimmers aren't up to par. Let's put it that way. Experts have warned that sperm counts have halved over the past 50 years. A lot of it has to do with our diet and how physical we are and things like that. Well, good news. If you want, they've developed a first-of-its-kind rapid at-home test, which can check your fertility in about 15 minutes. Yeah. Or however long it takes you to work something up, if you know what I'm saying, and then put it to the test. I don't know. Mine worked pretty well. I had four kids, so I'm not going to say that I'm unhappy with mine. Maybe a little too much it worked at times.
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5: 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And don't forget, we'd love to see you in person. We're just off the square in downtown Columbia. 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
6: A flood watch begins at 1 p.m. tomorrow afternoon and remains in effect until 1 a.m. Sunday morning. Slight chance of rain showers overnight, otherwise partly cloudy skies. Lows dip down to about 68. Winds out of the southwest around 5 miles an hour. Sunshine mixed with clouds at times Thursday. Chance for storms, high of 86. From the WAIN Weather Center, I'm meteorologist Derek Height. Right now, it's 71 degrees.
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1: So weird because my mom thinks she has bed bugs. And I'm like, Ma, I don't know how you'd have bed bugs. That doesn't make any sense. But she thinks she's got bed bugs. She's got somebody come over the house for her to see if she's got bed bugs. I don't think she's got bed bugs. And then I see this article about America's bed bug hotspots. And my mom lives outside of Chicago. Chicago, number one place for bed bugs. How about that? That's number one. Another Illinois town, Springfield, Illinois, number six on the list. Indianapolis, number five. You got number four is Cleveland. Cleveland. What's his name? LeBron James might be going back to Cleveland. Who knows? But those are your hot spots for bed bugs. Los Angeles, number two on the list. So, yeah, I mean, they're gross looking. I would check your mattresses, especially if you're developing bites on yourself.
2: 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Winners must appear in person with proper positive legal identification. Claim any prize Monday through Friday, excluding holidays, within 30 days, so the prize will be forfeited. Prizes will not be mailed or delivered. Any winner under the age of 18 must be accompanied by a parent or legal guardian. No trade or cash equivalent will be awarded for any contest prize. Any person or persons found to be in violation of these contest rules before, during, or after the respective contest or giveaway will be disqualified and will not be eligible for future contests and giveaways.
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2: ABC News, I'm Dave Packer. Maine Democratic Senate candidate Graham Plattner, who denies allegations of sexual assault, now says he's getting out of the running ahead of Monday's deadline to take his name off the ballot. It's one of the most closely watched races in the country as Democrats seek to take back control of Congress. President Trump says a memorandum of understanding between Iran and the U.S. is over. This is the U.S. concluded a second day of heavy strikes in Iran after ships were targeted in the Strait of Hormuz.
3: They're not doing a service to the people. And I think more than anything else is I got to know them. And I'm not sure I want to make a deal with them. We can play games, but I'm not sure I want to make a deal. Let's just finish the job.
4: ISIS never will come here!
2: A protest march and rally in Houston Wednesday night over the ICE shooting death of an undocumented man on Tuesday. They accuse ICE does Lorenzo Saldago Araujo of attempting to evade arrest and ramming his car into an ICE vehicle. Araujo was shot and died on his way to the hospital. This is ABC News.
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8: A flood watch begins at 1 p.m. tomorrow afternoon and remains in effect until 1 a.m. Sunday morning. Slight chance of rain showers overnight, otherwise partly cloudy skies. Lows dip down to about 68. Winds out of the southwest around 5 miles an hour. Sunshine mixed with clouds at times Thursday. Chance for storms, high of 86. From the WAIN Weather Center, I'm meteorologist Derek Height. Right now, it's 71 degrees.
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feels a little warm, but I like it. It's Randy Houser and How Country Feels. My name is Ben Rod. Got Zach John King coming up. Great duet now from Chase Matthew and Lauren Elena. All My Exes.

0: going to get to drinking. How about we get to eating? Have you ever had oysters? Apparently oysters. They've long been celebrated as an aphrodisiac. Did I say that right? I've never had them. Never had them. But now they think they can help calm inflammation in your gut. Chronic inflammation, kind of from cancer, type 2 diabetes, which I have that apparently. Health disease, inflammatory bowel disease. So apparently eating oysters can help with that. Maybe I should try starting to eat a little bit of oysters because I have type 2 diabetes and I definitely have the inflammatory bowel disease, I think. Yeah, maybe I don't, but it seems like sometimes I do. And I've never had oysters, so I might as well give it a shot, see if it works.
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0: Speaking of weddings, a Las Vegas woman, Zhejing Ching, 34, managed to obtain 14 marriage certificates in Clark County since March of 2019. Yeah, she married 14 different dudes. Using a fake ID under the name Vicky Lang for 7 years, she convinced her husbands to send her more than $100,000 collectively, claiming she desperately needed the funds to help sick relatives in China. How did she dupe these people into giving her money and, quote, marrying her? I'm dumbfounded at this. Apparently, she used the money, too, to gamble because she has a very bad gambling problem. So, apparently, she's been arrested for this because of fraud charges. Let's put it that way. Fraud charges. That's insane. I feel bad for the dudes. They must really be dumb.
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5: The flood watch begins at 1 p.m. this afternoon and remains in effect until 1 a.m. Sunday morning. Partly cloudy overnight with a slight chance for storms. Lows around 68. Winds out of the southwest around 5 miles an hour. A blend of clouds and sun Thursday. Slight chance of thunderstorms. Highs level off around 86. From the WAIN Weather Center, meteorologist Derek Height. Right now, it's 71 degrees.
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1: He's a ranch hand in a pinch, man. Hotter than the red on the cattle brand. Cause she's a gold digger with a quick trigger. A cast iron skillet swinging lid flipper.

0: Want my horse back.
1: So there's a restaurant in the Bay Area, California, an upscale Chinese restaurant, Chezi. I think that's how you say it. I'm guessing. And they're catching some heat online for a new policy that they have. But I got to be honest with you. I am down for this policy. They have put up a sign with some new house rules saying the restaurant is not a playground. Please ensure children remain seated at all times and respectful of fellow guests in the dining environment. Running around, shouting, making noise with utensils, etc. will not be tolerated. We will hold parents financially liable for any damage caused by the to the restaurant property by the children. And they have. They have. One couple got charged $327 because the kid did something to the play, broke something inside there. Another one was charged $109 because the kid carved into the table. Well, that kid needs to be beaten, too. Another customer was charged $5.47 because a kid shattered a teacup. The list goes on. I applaud it. I really do. Kids should be seen and not heard.
2: 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Winners must appear in person with proper positive legal identification to claim any prize Monday through Friday, excluding holidays, within 30 days, so the prize will be forfeited. Prizes will not be mailed or delivered. Any winner under the age of 18 must be accompanied by a parent or legal guardian. No trade or cash equivalent will be awarded for any contest prize. Any person or persons found to be in violation of these contest rules before, during, or after the respective contest or giveaway will be disqualified and will not be eligible for future contests and giveaways.
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1: ABC News, I'm Dave Packer. Maine Democratic Senate candidate Graham Plattner, who denies allegations of sexual assault, now says he's getting out of the running ahead of Monday's deadline to take his name off the ballot. It's one of the most closely watched races in the country as Democrats seek to take back control of Congress. President Trump says a memorandum of understanding between Iran and the U.S. is over. This is the U.S. concluded a second day of heavy strikes in Iran after ships were targeted in the Strait of Hormuz.
2: They're not doing a service to the people. And I think more than anything else is I got to know them. And I'm not sure I want to make a deal with them. We can play games, but I'm not sure I want to make a deal. Let's just finish the job.
3: ISIS never welcome here!
1: A protest march and rally in Houston Wednesday night over the ICE shooting death of an undocumented man on Tuesday. They accuse ICE does Lorenzo Saldago Araujo of attempting to evade arrest and ramming his car into an ICE vehicle. Araujo was shot and died on his way to the hospital. This is ABC News.
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7: The flood watch begins at 1 p.m. this afternoon and remains in effect until 1 a.m. Sunday morning. Partly cloudy overnight with a slight chance for storms. Lows around 68. Winds out of the southwest around 5 miles an hour. A blend of clouds and sun Thursday. Slight chance of thunderstorms. Highs level off around 86. From the WAIN Weather Center, meteorologist Derek Height. Right now, it's 71 degrees.
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I wonder if Taylor and Travis have a home in Copenhagen, Denmark. Just because I bring it up because it's been ranked the most livable city in the world. Yeah. Followed by Vienna, Austria, Melbourne, Australia, Sydney, Australia, and Zurich, Switzerland. That's the top five. Never been to any of them.

0: Speaking of pretty, China has unveiled some new, creepy, pretty robots they've designed. Yeah, for lifetime companionship. Yep. UB Tech Robotics launched the world's first mass-produced, ultra-realistic humanoid robots. And I'm looking at some pictures of them. They look pretty darn real. I got to be honest with you. They look pretty real. I don't know how to translate the money. But they look like they're pretty expensive because there's a lot of numbers in it. Regardless of what the money is, there's a lot of numbers in it. But they're pretty darn realistic and actually kind of pretty. Is it weird that I say that a robot is pretty? But see, they have, I've done some research, and they have a lot of these things where, you know, that people use them for toys, if you know what I'm talking about. Yes, those type of toys. Well, they're selling them, I guess. People, they got real body parts. Well, it looks real. Feels real, they say. I've never tried it myself. But I don't know if I would or not. Maybe for money. Or a bit.
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0: You know what the most popular boy names were in 1976? Michael, Jason, Christopher, James, and David. And James has actually stood the test of time. It was number six last year. And I got a buddy named James. Well, I was born in 73. My brother was born in 76. James was actually my buddy born in 76. But I have some friends that are named Mike, Jason. I have a cousin named Christopher. I got a buddy named David. So, I mean, they're all popular names. The big girl names in 76, Jennifer, Amy, Melissa, Heather, and Angela. Yeah. I was going to be a Jennifer if I was born a girl.
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3: Flood watch begins at 1 p.m. this afternoon and remains in effect until 1 a.m. Sunday morning. Partly cloudy overnight with a slight chance for storms. Lows around 68. Winds out of the southwest around 5 miles an hour. A blend of clouds and sun Thursday. Slight chance of thunderstorms. Highs level off around 86. From the WAIN Weather Center, meteorologist Derek Height. Right now, it's 71 degrees.
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0: Stella Lefty with Vincent Mason. It's Something to Lose. Love that song. And, of course, got a little story in that song. And maybe you're trying to make a story for yourself. Maybe you got a date coming up this weekend. Maybe it's a first date this weekend. I got some advice for you. Don't try so hard to impress the person that you forget you're also deciding if you even like them. Yes, that's a mistake a lot of people made. They just, they forget that they're judging this person. Plus, another one they do, they turn into a one-person podcast. They just throw up all the information about themselves, and you don't take that time to actually listen. You know what I mean? Yeah. And instead of going out for like a dinner for a first date, because that can be awkward and you never find the right thing, why don't you try something like, go to a farmer's market or something. Wander around IKEA. Do something that's very low pressure that could be a lot of fun. Try even mini golfing or go to one of them golf range things. Just, even if you're both terrible at it, it doesn't make a difference. You want to make some time, quality time, and have some laughs.
1: 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Winners must appear in person with proper positive legal identification to claim any prize Monday through Friday, excluding holidays, within 30 days, so the prize will be forfeited. Prizes will not be mailed or delivered. Any winner under the age of 18 must be accompanied by a parent or legal guardian. No trade or cash equivalent will be awarded for any contest prize. Any person or persons found to be in violation of these contest rules before, during, or after the respective contest or giveaway will be disqualified and will not be eligible for future contests and giveaways.
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1: News. I'm Dave Packer. Maine Democratic Senate candidate Graham Plattner, who denies allegations of sexual assault, now says he's getting out of the running ahead of Monday's deadline to take his name off the ballot. It's one of the most closely watched races in the country as Democrats seek to take back control of Congress. President Trump says a memorandum of understanding between Iran and the U.S. is over. This is the U.S. concluded a second day of heavy strikes in Iran after ships were targeted in the Strait of Hormuz.
2: They're not doing a service to the people. And I think more than anything else is I got to know him. And I'm not sure I want to make a deal with him. We can play games, but I'm not sure I want to make a deal. I just finished the job.
3: ISIS never will come here!
1: A protest march and rally in Houston Wednesday night over the ICE shooting death of an undocumented man on Tuesday. They accuse, ICE does, Lorenzo Saldago Araujo of attempting to evade arrest and ramming his car into an ICE vehicle. Araujo was shot and died on his way to the hospital. This is ABC News.
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6: WAIN.
7: A flood watch begins at 1 p.m. this afternoon and remains in effect until 1 a.m. Sunday morning. Partly cloudy overnight with a slight chance for storms. Lows around 68. Winds out of the southwest around 5 miles an hour. A blend of clouds and sun Thursday. Slight chance of thunderstorms. Highs level off around 86. From the WAIN Weather Center, meteorologist Derek Height. Right now, it's 71 degrees.
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Do you hate how you look? Try plastic surgery. No, this is not a commercial. I mean, a lot of people do that, although I have read that the breast enhancement surgeries are on a decline in Russia. So much so that women are selling their used augmentation.

Mr. C, knowing that he couldn't have the toy till his nuggets were gone. A green traffic light turned straight to red. I

0: No.
1: Party at Boots Off. He's getting divorced from his wife, Summer. Not sure if you heard that or not. The Emmy nominations came out yesterday. Outstanding drama series, The Diplomat, on the list, followed by The Gilded Age, A Knight of the Seven Kingdoms, which that was pretty good. I liked that one. Paradise, The Pit on the list, Pluribus, Slow Horses, and Your Friends and Neighbors. So, outstanding guest actor in a comedy series. I bring that one up because Michael J. Fox is on that list. I don't care who else is on the list. Michael J. Fox needs to win that, for sure.
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0: Speaking of insane, did you know there's 21 people who have 7 physical keys that control the main database behind the entire internet? I know what you're thinking. What? What are you talking about, Penrod? Yeah, I had no idea this was an actual thing. They're spread around the world, and the keys are all in safe deposit boxes. Now, we don't know who they are. No, they're not going to release the name of these people. But yeah, there's people out there that controls the keys to the whole world. The internet, I guess. The international internet. World Wide Web, that's what I'm trying to say. The WWW, they got the keys to it. I would just like one key to it.
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5: Flood Watch begins at 1 p.m. this afternoon and remains in effect until 1 a.m. Sunday morning. Partly cloudy overnight with a slight chance for storms. Lows around 68. Winds out of the southwest around 5 miles an hour. A blend of clouds and sun Thursday. Slight chance of thunderstorms. Highs level off around 86. From the WAIN Weather Center, meteorologist Derek Height. Right now, it's 71 degrees.
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0: Jason's a cowboy, wouldn't you say? And he lives in Florida. And Florida is actually considered the birthplace of the American cowboy. The ranching tradition dates back there to 1521. However, it's currently kind of facing some problems to keep the history alive due to all the land turning into housing developments, because it's worth more as a housing development than it is as a dude ranch. Which, actually, what is a dude ranch? Is it a ranch that just has dudes on it?
1: 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Winners must appear in person with proper positive legal identification. Claim any prize Monday through Friday, excluding holidays, within 30 days, so the prize will be forfeited. Prizes will not be mailed or delivered. Any winner under the age of 18 must be accompanied by a parent or legal guardian. No trade or cash equivalent will be awarded for any contest prize. Any person or persons found to be in violation of these contest rules before, during, or after the respective contest or giveaway will be disqualified and will not be eligible for future contests and giveaways.
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1: ABC News, I'm Dave Packard. CENTCOM says they've completed an additional round of strikes against strategic targets in Iran. The president saying that the recent Iranian strikes on ships in the Strait of Hormuz has signaled the end of the ceasefire. After being accused by a former girlfriend of sexual assault earlier this week, the latest in a string of scandals, Maine Democratic Senate candidate Graham Platner announcing that he's suspending his campaign. ABC's Hannah DeMisi.
2: We saw several national Democrats call for him to withdraw from the race. We saw several national campaign finance arms said explicitly, we're not going to finance this race in Maine if you stay in the race, if you continue to be the nominee. He was really left with no other choice. They were kind of squeezing him out.
1: Maine Democrats to hold a convention to pick a new candidate. Immigrant rights groups are calling for an independent investigation following an ICE-involved fatal shooting of a Mexican national in Houston. ICE agents are calling it self-defense. This is ABC News.
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5: WAIN weather.
6: A flood watch begins at 1 p.m. this afternoon and continues until 1 a.m. Sunday morning. Partly cloudy skies overnight with a slight chance of thunderstorms. Lows dip down to about 68. South winds around 5 miles per hour. Slight chance of thunderstorms Thursday. Highs level off around 86. Partly cloudy skies Thursday night. Chance of thunderstorms 70. From the WAIN Weather Center, I'm meteorologist Paul Trombley. Right now, 70.
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It sure is. Sometimes it's more of a bumpy road, but life is a highway. I prefer to think the back road. So, got Sam Hunt on the way, Ella and Morgan coming up, the two heaviest hitters in country music right now. But first, Riley Green's latest, love this one, Think As You Drunk.

0: go, bro? 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
2: 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You probably smile like that all the time. I don't mean to bother you.

0: What would you say is the ideal length for a movie? Yeah. Do you like long movies? Do you like short movies? I think 88 minutes is too short. That's what people say is the ideal length for a movie, according to this new survey. Current movie out right now, Minions and Monsters, at 90 minutes, so 2 minutes longer. That Jackass movie, 92 minutes, so 4 minutes longer than that, 88 minutes. See, I think it depends on the movie and what type of movie it is. Because I would say a Star Wars movie could go on for hours and I would be fine. An Avengers movie can go on for hours and I'm fine. But 88 minutes, if I'm going to this theater and I'm seeing a movie that's only 88 minutes long, it better not be full price.
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8: 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Winners must appear in person with proper positive legal identification to claim any prize Monday through Friday, excluding holidays, within 30 days, so the prize will be forfeited. Prizes will not be mailed or delivered. Any winner under the age of 18 must be accompanied by a parent or legal guardian. No trade or cash equivalent will be awarded for any contest prize. Any person or persons found to be in violation of these contest rules before, during, or after the respective contest or giveaway will be disqualified and will not be eligible for future contests and giveaways.
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0: George Burge with Luke Bryan going for a ride, ride, ride. And someone's getting taken for a ride if they spend this money. Someone's selling a bag of air on eBay that they claim was collected at Taylor and Travis's wedding. Yeah, it's going for $50,000. Yeah, even trash from outside Madison Square Garden is available, was available, I should say, online. Sold out. There's some weird people on this planet.
1: 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Middays from 9 a.m. until 2 p.m. Central. 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
5: A flood watch begins at 1 p.m. this afternoon and continues until 1 a.m. Sunday morning. Partly cloudy skies overnight with a slight chance of thunderstorms. Lows dip down to about 68, south winds around 5 miles per hour. Slight chance of thunderstorms Thursday, highs level off around 86. Partly cloudy skies Thursday night, chance of thunderstorms 70. From the WAIN Weather Center, I'm meteorologist Paul Trombley. Right now, 71.
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15: On a

0: Did you hear Pringles is selling something new? They've actually got a couple new flavors out there that I like, actually. But they're going to be selling flavored hot dog buns in Pringles cans. Yeah. Limited edition stunt to celebrate National Hot Dog Day, which is coming up next Wednesday. And I did see something. A lot of people eat hot dogs. Do you like hot dogs? I love hot dogs. I mean, I have no problem with hot dogs. Load that bad boy up, and I'm gonna eat a hot dog.
1: 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Winners must appear in person with proper positive legal identification. Claim any prize Monday through Friday, excluding holidays, within 30 days or the prize will be forfeited. Prizes will not be mailed or delivered. Any winner under the age of 18 must be accompanied by a parent or legal guardian. No trade or cash equivalent will be awarded for any contest prize. Any person or persons found to be in violation of these contest rules before, during, or after the respective contest or giveaway will be disqualified and will not be eligible for future contests and giveaways.
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1: News. I'm Dave Packer. Maine Democratic Senate candidate Graham Plattner, who denies allegations of sexual assault, now says he's getting out of the running ahead of Monday's deadline to take his name off the ballot. It's one of the most closely watched races in the country as Democrats seek to take back control of Congress. President Trump says a memorandum

0: Memorandum of understanding between Iran and the U.S. is over. This is the U.S. concluded a second day of heavy strikes in Iran after ships were targeted in the Strait of Hormuz.
1: They're not doing a service to the people. And I think more than anything else is I got to know them. And I'm not sure I want to make a deal with them. We can play games, but I'm not sure I want to make a deal. Let's just finish the job.
2: ISIS never will come here!
0: A protest march and rally in Houston Wednesday night over the ICE shooting death of an undocumented man on Tuesday. They accuse ISIS, Lorenzo Saldago Araujo, of attempting to evade arrest and ramming his car into an ICE vehicle. Araujo was shot and died on his way to the hospital. This is ABC News.
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6: A flood watch begins at 1 p.m. this afternoon and continues until 1 a.m. Sunday morning. Slight chance of thunderstorms today. Otherwise, a mix of clouds and sun. Daytime highs approaching 86. Winds out of the southwest, 5 to 10 miles per hour. Partly cloudy skies again tonight. Chance of thunderstorms. Lows dip down to about 70. More clouds than sun tomorrow. Storms likely, high of 85. From the WAIN Weather Center, I'm meteorologist Paul Frombly. Right now, it's 71 degrees.
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Good morning. 506 Central, 606 Eastern. Jason Aldean, Whiskey Drink, headed your way next. Now, Zach John King, get to drinking. 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

0: Jason Aldean on Hot Country 93.5. Today's best new country. Good morning. It's Josh Kinnick, 512 Central, 612 Eastern. Cloudy, 71 on your Thursday. Hope you have a terrific day today. Fantastic rest of your week. Inching our way closer to another weekend. Hope it is a great one. First and foremost, this morning from the National Weather Service in Louisville, a flood watch set to go into effect later this afternoon, lasting through late Saturday night, early Sunday morning. We'll have a full look at that updated WAIN forecast later in the hour. 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
0: 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Country with Carson, only on Hot Country 93.5. Middays from 9 a.m. until 2 p.m. Central. 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
4: A flood watch begins at 1 p.m. this afternoon and continues until 1 a.m. Sunday morning. Slight chance of thunderstorms today. Otherwise, a mix of clouds and sun. Daytime highs approaching 86. Winds out of the southwest, 5 to 10 miles per hour. Partly cloudy skies again tonight. Chance of thunderstorms. Lows dip down to about 70. More clouds than sun tomorrow. Storms likely. High of 85. From the WAIN Weather Center, I'm meteorologist Paul Trombley. Right now, it's 71 degrees.
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On the way, Tyler Hubbard, Morgan Wallen, I Got Better. 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
1: This is the Kentucky News Network.
2: Kentucky Governor Andy Beshear is requesting an update on Senator Mitch McConnell's health. Questions have been raised about McConnell's status after he was found unconscious at his Washington, D.C. home on June the 14th due to a possible heart attack. Beshear says he has sent a letter to McConnell's office requesting an update on his health and well-being, stating, quote, "As a fellow public official who understands the commitment we've made to the people we serve, I'm requesting the senator provide an update on his current health status." The Kentucky Bourbon Trail is expanding with the addition of four new stops. The new stops include Pursuit Spirits and Uncle Bougie's Distilling Company in Louisville, as well as Purple Toad Winery and Distillery Tasting Room in Bowling Green and Cave City Distilling Company in Cave City. The Kentucky Bourbon Trail now offers 74 unique experiences across 34 counties. I'm Joe Lincoln.
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7: 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From the National Weather Service in Louisville, a flood watch goes into effect later today, this afternoon through late Saturday night, early Sunday morning. Flash flooding caused by excessive rainfall. Possible flooding of rivers, creeks, streams, and other low-lying and flood-prone locations. Creeks and streams may rise out of their banks. Repeated rounds of showers and thunderstorms capable of heavy rain, expected late week through this coming weekend. Already wet soils in some areas will make flooding more sustainable, especially with additional rounds of rainfall. Localized significant flooding may develop for areas that see several inches of rainfall. We're expecting multiple rounds of storms moving through starting tonight. That initial round of storms posing a severe risk for damaging gusty winds and frequent lightning along with torrential downpours. More waves of storms roll through tomorrow afternoon and once again on Saturday. Rainfall totals for the event ranging from 2 to 4 inches with localized higher amounts possible. Dare County Sheriff's Office monthly activity report for June has been released. During the month, 22 warrants of arrest served, 7 criminal cases open, 4 call response reports written, 7 domestic abuse cases worked, 19 accidents worked out, 8 out-of-county transports, 32 citations written for criminal activity, 85 civil process papers served, 2 criminal summons served, 50 subpoenas served, 195 hours of court security provided, 538 vehicle inspections done, 29 animal complaints, 11 motorists assisted, 935 911 calls, 18 of those alcohol drug related. Recent bookings into the Adair County Detention Center, Michael Dean Collins, 60 of Arkadelphia, Arkansas, charged with operating a motor vehicle under the influence of alcohol first and careless driving. Columbia Police Department, the arresting agency. And Brian C. Bishop, 46 of Louisville, charged with theft by unlawful taking or disposition auto, greater than $1,000, less than $10,000, persistent felony offender, first degree, and 2 counts of failure to appear, citation for misdemeanor. Stories for half you in their entirety on our websites, the Columbia City Council met in regular session back on Monday. A full recap from Mayor Hoots on our websites. Also, congratulations, CJ Health Columbia awarded acute stroke ready hospital certification from the Joint Commission, and Representative Amy Neighbors, the Thin Gray Line, celebrating 78 years of Kentucky State Police, 935WAIN.com and 1019WAIN.com.
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7: 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Stotts Phelps Macquarie Funeral Home Burial in Haven Hill Cemetery. 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Bobby Dean Lloyd, 91, of Columbia, passed away on Tuesday. A proud veteran serving in the U.S. Army. 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Stotts Phelps Macquarie Funeral Home, burial to follow in Loy Cemetery. Full military honors provided by VFW Post 6097. Visitation after 9 a.m. Saturday at funeral home. Stotts Phelps Macquarie Funeral Home, with owner Jeff Jesse in charge of arrangements. Bobby Dean Lloyd, 91, of Columbia. Dr. George Howard Webb, 95, of Columbia, passed away on Wednesday, July 1st. A proud veteran serving in the U.S. Navy. Funeral services, 2 p.m. Monday, July 27th. Stotts Phelps Macquarie Funeral Home Burial in Columbia Cemetery. Visitation Monday, July 27th, after 10 a.m. at the funeral home. Stotts Phelps Macquarie Funeral Home, with owner Jeff Jesse in charge of arrangements. Dr. George Howard Webb, 95, of Columbia. Fork Broadcasting Columbia sends our condolences to the families and to all who have recently lost a loved one.
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11: A flood watch begins at 1 p.m. this afternoon and continues until 1 a.m. Sunday morning. Slight chance of thunderstorms today. Otherwise, a mix of clouds and sun. Daytime highs approaching 86. Winds out of the southwest, 5 to 10 miles per hour. Partly cloudy skies again tonight. Chance of thunderstorms. Lows dip down to about 70. More clouds than sun tomorrow. Storms likely, high of 85. From the WAIN Weather Center, I'm meteorologist Paul Frombly. Currently 70.
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7: Riley Green, ready to go for you next. 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

0: Today's best new country, Hot Country 93.5. Good morning. It's Josh McKinney, 546 Central, 646 Eastern, cloudy, 71 on your Thursday. Hope you have a terrific day today. Fantastic rest of the week. Inching our way closer to another weekend. Hope it is a great one. Take a look at that updated WAIN forecast. Flood watch goes into effect later today, lasting through late Saturday night, early Sunday morning. 40% chance of showers and thunderstorms in the afternoon today. Clouds, sunshine, 86 is where we're headed today. Tonight, 50% chance of showers and thunderstorms. Mostly cloudy, a low of around 70 tonight. Again, a heads up, some of those storms could be strong. Maybe a severe storm late tonight into early tomorrow morning. Certainly, we're keeping our eyes and ears on it for you here at Fork Broadcasting Columbia. 90% chance of showers and thunderstorms tomorrow, high of 85. Friday night, a 90% chance of showers and thunderstorms, low of around 69. Saturday, an 80% chance of showers, possibly a thunderstorm, a high of 84. Saturday night, a 50% chance of showers and thunderstorms, mostly cloudy, low of around 67. Sunday, 40% chance of showers and thunderstorms, partly sunny, and a high of 85. Today, 40% chance of showers and thunderstorms in the afternoon. Today, clouds, we should see some sunshine today. 86 is where we're heading again. A flood watch in effect later today through late Saturday night, early Sunday morning. 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Get the current conditions, current temperature, 24/7 local radar, and your weekly extended forecast anytime on our website, 935WAIN.com. 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
3: A flood watch begins at 1 p.m. this afternoon and continues until 1 a.m. Sunday morning. Slight chance of thunderstorms today. Otherwise, a mix of clouds and sun. Daytime highs approaching 86. Winds out of the southwest, 5 to 10 miles per hour. Partly cloudy skies again tonight. Chance of thunderstorms. Lows dip down to about 70. More clouds than sun tomorrow. Storms likely, high of 85. From the WAIN Weather Center, I'm meteorologist Paul Trombley. Currently 70.
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1: ABC News, I'm Sherry Preston. A new round of strikes targeting Iran overnight. That, in addition to the strikes on Wednesday, being felt on Wall Street.
2: The Dow tumbling 576 points, and S&P 500 closing 21 points lower. Americans prepping for possibly higher gas prices. According to Gas Buddy, the average U.S. price for a regular gallon of gas is hovering around $3.77 a gallon, up 83 cents since the start of the war.
1: ABC Senior White House Correspondent Jacqueline Lee. Maine Democratic Senate candidate Graham Plattner has stepped aside in the Senate race, but denies the latest sex assault allegations against him. Now comes the big question of who will replace him on the November ballot. In Houston.

0: A large crowd marching through the city to support the family of a man killed by ICE agents earlier this week. He was undocumented and had spent the last 35 years living in the U.S. This is ABC News.
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4: A flood watch begins at 1 p.m. this afternoon and continues until 1 a.m. Sunday morning. Slight chance of thunderstorms today. Otherwise, a mix of clouds and sun. Daytime highs approaching 86. Winds out of the southwest, 5 to 10 miles per hour. Partly cloudy skies again tonight. Chance of thunderstorms. Lows dip down to about 70. More clouds than sun tomorrow. Storms likely, high of 85. From the WAIN Weather Center, I'm meteorologist Paul Trombley. Currently 70.
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Good morning. 6:06 Central, 7:06 Eastern. Post Malone and Morgan Wallen headed your way next. Less than 6 minutes, Hot Country Nashville Notes. Now it's Kane Brown. Morning.

0: Hosty and Morgan on iCountry 93.5. Today's best new country. Good morning. It's Josh McKinney, 612 Central, 712 Eastern. Cloudy, 71 on your Thursday. Hope you have a terrific day today. Fantastic rest of the week. Inching our way closer to another weekend. Hope it is a great one. Take a look at those Hot Country Nashville notes for this Thursday, July 9th. Choosing Texas just may be the best decision Ella Langley ever made. The latest single from Dandelion is now spending its 12th week atop the Billboard Hot 100, continuing an impressive run that started back in February. Choosing Texas is one of only 25 songs to top the chart for a dozen weeks or more since the chart's beginning way back in 1958. It's also one of only five by solo women and the only one on the list by a country artist. While it's impossible to know what's ahead for the song with seemingly never-ending staying power, we do know what Ella's next single will be. It shouldn't be long before we start hearing Loving Life again here at country radio and probably pop radio, too, given Ella's impressive track record crossing over. It is still good to be Ella Langley. Since the title track of Cody Johnson's new record, Banks of the Trinity, well, it seems like an autobiographical throwback to his Texas childhood. It's easy to assume he wrote it specifically as the album's anchor, but the truth is Cody didn't have a hand in writing it at all, or a vision for what his sixth album would be called. That, of course, until he heard the song, Banks of the Trinity, that was written by Rodney Clawson, Chris Tompkins, and Josh Kerr. Since the ACM Entertainer of the Year grew up near the Trinity River in Texas, hearing the lyrics brought back a flood of memories for him, including ones of Lawrence Grocery, which is immortalized on that album cover. And speaking of horses, well, they're still getting their fair share of attention since the album's lead single is the Humus Rap Jason Horse. Back finally, those Hot Country Nashville notes. Welcome back, Justin Moore, returning to the road Saturday after a little more than a month away. He'll play the Knox County Fair up in Illinois on Saturday. That after announcing June 8th, he was taking some time to focus on his health. In addition to fairs, festivals, and his own headlining dates, Justin will play Las Vegas, Phoenix, Detroit, Wichita, and beyond on Riley Green's Cowboy As It Gets Tour. Hot Country Nashville notes for this Thursday, July 9th. On the way, McDonald's Hot Country Music Trivia, McKinney in the Morning, Hot Country 93.5, sent by J&S Auto Sales, quality pre-owned vehicles in Columbia, 1157 Russell Road.
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4: A flood watch begins at 1 p.m. this afternoon and continues until 1 a.m. Sunday morning. Slight chance of thunderstorms today. Otherwise, a mix of clouds and sun. Daytime highs approaching 86. Winds out of the southwest, 5 to 10 miles per hour. Partly cloudy skies again tonight. Chance of thunderstorms. Lows dip down to about 70. More clouds than sun tomorrow. Storms likely, high of 85. From the WAIN Weather Center, I'm meteorologist Paul Frombly. Currently 70.
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3: 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Dan and Shay in the Mickey D's Hot Country Music Trivia Spotlight this morning. 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Again, Dan and Shay in the Mickey D's Hot Country Music Trivia Spotlight this morning. Which of the following songs is not a Dan and Shay hit song? 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Good luck. Here's one of those songs. Hint, hint. Say So. Hot Country 93.5. Good morning.

Say so. Winner, winner, we have got ourselves a winner. McDonald's Hot Country Music Trivia. Dan and Shay in the Mickey D's Hot Country Music Trivia Spotlight this morning. Which of the following songs is not a Dan and Shay hit song? Your options: A, Say So. That's a Dan and Shay hit song, their current single at country radio. B, Speechless. That is also a Dan and Shay hit song, a number one from 2018 for Dan and Shay. That leaves C, Tennessee Orange. That is not a Dan and Shay hit song. That one belongs to Megan Maroney. Congratulations, Keith Strevel, our winner of McDonald's Hot Country Music Trivia. Mr. Keith was first one in with the correct answer of C, Tennessee Orange. And for that, we're hooking Keith up with a gift certificate for free breakfast to McDonald's. The right way to rise is with McDonald's breakfast menu every single morning. Their kitchen's hum as eggs are on the grill, bacon is sizzled, biscuits are served piping hot. A great breakfast makes for a great day, and we wouldn't have it any other way at McDonald's. Keith, have a wonderful day today. Thank you so very much for listening and playing. We certainly appreciate it. Appreciate all those texts as well. You are absolutely incredible. Thank you. Thank you. Thank you. News headed your way at the bottom of the hour. Now it's the latest from Jelly Roll. Hands up. Hot Country 93.5. Good morning. Let me tell you.

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2: Kentucky Governor Andy Beshear is looking for answers about the health of Senator Mitch McConnell. Here's Paul Miles.
3: Governor Beshear has sent a letter to McConnell's office requesting an update on his health and his ability to hold office in the U.S. Senate. The Republican former majority leader was hospitalized last month, and his office has provided few details on his condition or reason for hospitalization. In his letter, the Democratic governor says, quote, "As public office holders, we have made a commitment to our constituents to do our best to represent them and to always be transparent. I believe this requires clear communication about one's ability to serve." On Tuesday, two senators and a former McConnell aide said they had spoken to the senator by phone. I'm Paul Miles.
2: More news in an hour. I'm Joe Lincoln.
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7: 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From the National Weather Service in Louisville, a flood watch goes into effect later today, lasting through late Saturday night, early Sunday morning. Flash flooding caused by excessive rainfall is possible. The flooding of rivers, creeks, streams, and other low-lying and flood-prone locations, creeks and streams may rise out of their banks. Repeated rounds of showers and thunderstorms capable of heavy rain expected late week through the weekend. Already wet soils in some areas will make flooding more susceptible, especially with each additional round of rainfall. Localized significant flooding may develop for areas that see several inches of rainfall. Please monitor forecasts and be prepared to take action should flash flood warnings be issued. Multiple rounds of storms expected to move through starting tonight. That initial round storms posing a severe risk for damaging gusty winds and frequent lightning along with torrential downpours. More waves of storms set to roll through tomorrow afternoon and once again on Saturday. Rainfall totals for the event will range from 2 to 4 inches with localized higher amounts possible. The Dare County Sheriff's Office monthly activity report for June has been released. During the month, 22 warrants of arrest served, 7 criminal cases open, 4 call response reports written, 7 domestic abuse cases worked, 19 accidents worked out, 8 out-of-county transports, 32 citations written for criminal activity, 85 civil process papers served, 2 criminal summons served, 50 subpoenas served, 195 hours of court security provided, 538 vehicle inspections done, 29 animal complaints, 11 motorist assisted, 935 911 calls, 18 alcohol, drug, related. Recent bookings into the Adair County Detention Center. Michael Dean Collins, 60, of Arkadelphia, Arkansas, charged with operating a motor vehicle under the influence of alcohol first and careless driving. Columbia Police Department, the arresting agency. And Brian C. Bishop, 46, of Louisville, charged with theft by unlawful taking or disposition auto. Greater than $1,000 but less than $10,000. Persistent felony offender. First degree and two counts of failure to appear. Citation for misdemeanor. Stories we have for you in their entirety on our websites. Columbia City Council met in regular session back on Monday. That full recap from Mayor Pamela Hoots on our websites. Congratulations, TJ Health Columbia awarded the Acute Stroke Ready Hospital certification. That from the Joint Commission. Representative Amy Neighbors, the Thin Gray Line, celebrating 78 years of Kentucky State Police, 935WAIN.com and 1019WAIN.com.
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7: 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Stotts Phelps Macquarie Funeral Home Burial in Haven Hill Cemetery. 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Bobby Dean Lloyd, 91, of Columbia, passed away on Tuesday. A proud veteran serving in the U.S. Army. Funeral services, 1 p.m. Saturday. Stotts Phelps Macquarie Funeral Home, burial to follow in Lloyd Cemetery. Full military honors provided by VFW Post 6097. Visitation after 9 a.m. Saturday at the funeral home. Stotts Phelps Macquarie Funeral Home with owner Jeff Jassy in charge of arrangements. Bobby Dean Lloyd, 91, of Columbia. Dr. George Howard Webb, 95, of Columbia, passed away on Wednesday, July 1st. Proud veteran serving in the U.S. Navy. Funeral services, 2 p.m. Monday, July 27th. Stotts Phelps Macquarie Funeral Home, burial in Columbia Cemetery. Visitation Monday, July 27th, after 10 a.m. at the funeral home. Stotts Phelps Macquarie Funeral Home with owner Jeff Jassy in charge of arrangements. For Dr. George Howard Webb, 95, of Columbia. Fork Broadcasting Columbia sends our condolences to the families and to all who have recently lost a loved one.
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10: Flood Watch begins at 1 p.m. this afternoon and continues until 1 a.m. Sunday morning. Slight chance of thunderstorms today. Otherwise, a mix of clouds and sun. Daytime highs approaching 86. Winds out of the southwest, 5 to 10 miles per hour. Partly cloudy skies again tonight. Chance of thunderstorms. Lows dip down to about 70. More clouds than sun tomorrow. Storms likely, high of 85. From the WAIN Weather Center, I'm meteorologist Paul Frombly. Right now, 71.
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I had to take a pull so I wouldn't cry. 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

0: Today's best new country, Hot Country 93.5. Good morning. It's Josh Kent, 646 Central, 746 Eastern, cloudy 71 on your Thursday. Hope you have a terrific day today. Fantastic rest of the week. Take a look at that update at WAIN forecast. A flood watch goes into effect later today, lasting through late Saturday night, early Sunday morning. 40% chance of showers and thunderstorms in the afternoon today. Cloudy. We should see some sunshine today. 86 is where we're headed tonight. 50% chance of showers and thunderstorms. Mostly cloudy, low of around 70. Some storms could be strong to severe tonight into tomorrow morning. 90% chance of showers and thunderstorms tomorrow. The high of 85. Sneaking a peek, WAIN Community Calendar, brought to you by McDonald's of Columbia. Pickett's Chapel's Rainforest Vacation Bible School continues this evening and tomorrow evening, 6 until 8 p.m. Pickett's Chapel, 3047 Portland Road in the Portland Milltown area of beautiful Adair County. Everyone invited. For more information, 270-634-2440. 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Or 270-634-1354. It's 270-634-1354. Pickett's Chapel's Rainforest Vacation Bible School continues tonight and tomorrow night from 6 until 8. That's at 3047 Portland Road. A reminder from Mayor Hoots and the City of Columbia, summer days happening beginning today, tomorrow, and Saturday in Columbia. Food trucks will be across from City Hall. Of course, on Saturday, Columbia Cruise Inn with a special celebration for the 250th anniversary of the United States. Mayor Hoots and the city urges everyone to get downtown and enjoy, shop, and visit our local stores on the square and just off the square for summer days, weekend in Columbia. Food Pantry Day at Old Concord Community Church coming up Saturday, 9 until 11 a.m. or last until supplies run out, whichever comes first. First come, first serve. Now, please know, folks wishing to receive food must be present to pick it up for themselves. Again, folks receiving food must be present to pick it up for themselves. Old Concord Community Church, 5996 Fair Play Road. Another Food Pantry Day coming up Saturday, beginning at 9 a.m. at Old Concord Church. From our dear friend, Miss Leanne Jesse, the Valley of the Cumberland de Mole, having a big fish fry coming up this Saturday. It all starts at 10:30 Saturday morning, going until 7 p.m. Saturday evening. The basement of Columbia Lodge 96, 501 Burksville Street, Columbia. On that menu, fried catfish filet, fried chicken tenders, scratch-made coleslaw, french fries, hush puppies, and a drink. $10 per plate. 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All of that delicious goodness for $10. All proceeds benefiting the local DMOLA chapter. Friends, how about let's sell them out this Saturday? It all starts at 10:30, Columbia Lodge 96, 501 Burksville Street, the Valley of Cumberland DMOLA Fish Fry. 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Taylor Swift headed your way next. McKinney in the Morning, Hot Country 93.5, presented by J&S Auto Sales. 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
5: A flood watch begins at 1 p.m. this afternoon and continues until 1 a.m. Sunday morning. Slight chance of thunderstorms today. Otherwise, a mix of clouds and sun. Daytime highs approaching 86. Winds out of the southwest, 5 to 10 miles per hour. Partly cloudy skies again tonight. Chance of thunderstorms. Lows dip down to about 70. More clouds than sun tomorrow. Storms likely, high of 85. From the WAIN Weather Center, I'm meteorologist Paul Frombly. Right now, 71.
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5: A flood watch begins at 1 p.m. this afternoon and continues until 1 a.m. Sunday morning. Slight chance of thunderstorms today. Otherwise, a mix of clouds and sun. Daytime highs approaching 86. Winds out of the southwest, 5 to 10 miles per hour. Partly cloudy skies again tonight. Chance of thunderstorms. Lows dip down to about 70. More clouds than sun tomorrow. Storms likely, high of 85. From the WAIN Weather Center, I'm meteorologist Paul Frombly. Right now, 71.
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2: With WAIN Sports, I'm Josh McKinney. Good morning. Just a couple more times to remind you about the Coach Darren Breeze basketball camp. That's coming up next week, Monday through Wednesday, for grades K through 6, boys and girls, 2026-27 school year. It's happening at Adair County High School. Price $50, $40 for siblings. No payments accepted till the first day of camp coming up on Monday. That's Coach Darren Breeze basketball camp. From Coach Michelle Neat, quote, looking to get your volleyball fixed this summer, learn some new skills. 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That's Thursday next week. 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For more information, contact Coach Michelle Neat at michelle.neat@adair.kyschools.us. The Reds 11-5 winners over the Philadelphia Phillies last night. That series wraps up this evening between the Redlegs and the Phillies. We'll have it for you at 5:40. 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The Bowling Green Hot Rods, 8-2 winners over the Hub City Spartanburgers on Wednesday. That series continues today.
3: It is Thursday, July 9th. How are you, Kentucky? I'm Scott Fitzgerald. Let's jump into sports, shall we? University of Kentucky fans hoping to see former NBA star Jamal Crawford on Mark Pope's coaching staff may have to be a bit patient. The coach appearing on Kentucky Sports Radio.
4: Jamal is still got 2 years left on his NBC contract. There might be a time where it's good for him to jump in coaching. There's a good chance coaching is in his future, but he's got a sweet deal right now, and he's got a couple years left.
3: Pope also says he's evaluating ways to improve his staff, but only if the right fit comes along before the Wildcats tip off this season, that in November. Louisville basketball continues to build momentum on the recruiting trail. Five-star forward DeMarcus Henry has trimmed his list to 8 schools, and Pat Kelsey's Cardinals are still in the running. Henry is rated among the nation's top 3 overall prospects in the 27 class. Louisville joins Kentucky, Kansas, North Carolina, UConn, Arkansas, BYU, and Ohio State. Kentucky football coach Will Stein enjoyed homecoming yesterday at the ISCO Championship Pro-Am at Hurstburn Country Club in Louisville. The Louisville native and former Cardinals quarterback returned to familiar ground during the Wildcats recruiting dead period, saying it's always a special place to come back to the city where he spent more than 2 decades, and admits Hurstburn Country Club, well, feels like coming home.
5: Anytime I get a chance to compete myself, I think it's something that's really fun. And to do it back in my hometown in Louisville at a place like Hurstburn where I grew up not belonging to, but coming to as a friend, really cool.
3: And in baseball, the Reds, have they finally found some offense?
6: And Stewart goes the other way. Another deep fly ball. Again, Rincone's back out of room and gone. Second home run of the night for Sal Stewart.
3: Cincinnati blasting 5 home runs, including a record tying 4 in 1 inning. They get an 11-5 win over the Phillies, as you heard Sal Stewart hitting 2 of them as well. The Reds wrap up their series that coming up tonight, putting Brady Singer on the hill. Have a great day, Kentucky.
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9: A flood watch begins at 1 p.m. this afternoon and continues until 1 a.m. Sunday morning. Slight chance of thunderstorms today. Otherwise, a mix of clouds and sun. Daytime highs approaching 86. Winds out of the southwest, 5 to 10 miles per hour. Partly cloudy skies again tonight. Chance of thunderstorms. Lows dip down to about 70. More clouds than sun tomorrow. Storms likely, high of 85. From the WAIN Weather Center, I'm meteorologist Paul Frombly. Right now, 71.
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I want to be happy birthday wishes going out to Tasha Stevens, who celebrates a birthday today. Happy birthday, Tasha. Hope you have a blessed and wonderful birthday today. Happy birthday going out to Tasha Stevens, who celebrates a birthday today. Happy birthday, Tasha. Hope it is a great one. Finally, happy 70th birthday going out to Tommy Hatfield, who celebrates a birthday today. Happy birthday, Mr. Tommy. Hope you have a blessed, wonderful birthday today. Happy 70th birthday going out to Tommy Hatfield, who celebrates a birthday today. Happy birthday, Mr. Tommy. Hope it is a blessed one. All right, take those birthdays, put them in a birthday prize box. I'm stirring around one diver luck. As we pull out a winner, we say happy birthday and congratulations to you. Who's going to win this morning? It's going to be Tommy Hatfield. Happy birthday and congratulations, Tommy Hatfield, our winner of a gift certificate for a hot bar lunch special. Betty's Country Cooking, congratulations to our birthday winner this morning, that being Tommy Hatfield. Betty's Country Cooking, 2339 Campbellsville Road. Come on, be out. Get on by Betty's for that delicious hot bar with a variety of sides. I promise you will not leave hungry. Betty's Country Cooking, the proud sponsor of birthdays and anniversaries on Hot Country 93.5. Happy birthday wishes and happy anniversary wishes going out to everybody. Maybe celebrating one today. Miranda Lambert headed your way next, plus Old Dominion and Noobs ready to go at the bottom of the hour. 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
2: A project looking to address a water crisis in Liberty is underway. City officials say crews are working to lay pipe to bring water from the Green River into Lake Liberty. These plans were approved late last month after emergency water restrictions were placed, with the lake dropping down to dangerous levels of drought. The city claims the output is down to 800,000 gallons a week thanks to conservation efforts. And it's 5 years in prison and restitution for Sheila Clemens. She's convicted of the fire that severely damaged the old Anvil Institute in Jackson County. She pled guilty to an arson charge back in March and admitted to starting the fire with a piece of paper and pushing it into a broken basement window. The walls of the building collapsed. It was later determined Clemens was the estranged wife of the groundskeeper. I'm Lee Mowen.
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5: 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From the National Weather Service in Louisville, a flood watch in effect later today, this afternoon through late Saturday night, early Sunday morning. Flash flooding caused by excessive rainfall is possible. Flooding of rivers, creeks, streams, and other low-lying and flood-prone locations. Creeks and streams may rise out of their banks. Repeated rounds of showers and thunderstorms capable of heavy rain are expected through the weekend. Already wet soils in some areas will make flooding more susceptible, especially with each additional round of rainfall. Localized significant flooding may develop for areas that see several inches of rainfall. Please monitor forecasts to be prepared to take action should flash flood warnings be issued. Multiple rounds of storms will move through starting tonight. The initial round of storms posing a severe risk for damaging gusty winds and frequent lightning along with torrential downpours. More waves of storms expected to roll through tomorrow afternoon and again on Saturday. Rainfall totals for the event will range from 2 to 4 inches with localized higher amounts possible. Deer County Sheriff's Office monthly activity report for June has been released. During the month, 22 warrants of arrest served, 7 criminal cases open, 4 call response reports written, 7 domestic abuse cases worked, 19 accidents worked, 8 out-of-county transports, 32 citations written for criminal activity, 85 civil process papers served, 2 criminal summons served, 50 subpoenas served, 195 hours of court security provided, 538 vehicle inspections done, 29 animal complaints, 11 motorists assisted, 935 911 calls, 18 alcohol drug related. Recent bookings into the Adair County Detention Center, Michael Dean Collins, 60 of Arkansas, charged with operating a motor vehicle under the influence of alcohol first and careless driving. Columbia Police Department, the arresting agency. And Brian C. Bishop, 46 of Louisville, charged with theft by unlawful taking or disposition auto greater than $1,000 but less than $10,000. Persistent felony offender, first degree, and 2 counts of failure to appear citation for misdemeanor. Stories we have for you in their entirety on our websites. Columbia City Council met in regular session back on Monday. That full recap from Mayor Pamela Hoots. TJ Health Columbia awarded acute stroke ready hospital certification from the Joint Commission. Congratulations, TJ Health Columbia. 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
6: 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Geopolitics were back in the spotlight today after President Trump declared the ceasefire between the U.S. and Iran over, raising the prospect of an end to peace talks and the potential for renewed fighting between the two countries. The Dow closed down 577 points at 52,348. The Nasdaq closed up 52 points at 25,871, and the S&P 500 closed down 21 points at 7,483. Also in stocks of local interest, Apple was up $2.73 to $313.39. Chevron was up $1.96 to $175.97. Nvidia was up $7.19 to $204.12. AT&T was up 3 cents to $21.12, and Walmart was up $1.56 to $113.10. 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If you'd like additional information, call me at 270-384-0555. 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
5: 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Stotts Phelps Macquarie Funeral Home with owner Jeff Jesse in charge of arrangements for Maddie Nemo Wanda Ballou, 87, of Columbia. Bobby Dean Loy, 91, of Columbia, passed away on Tuesday. Proud veteran serving in the U.S. Army. Funeral services, 1 p.m. Saturday. Stotts Phelps Macquarie Funeral Home, burial to follow in Loy Cemetery. Full military honors provided by VFW Post 6097. Visitation after 9 a.m. Saturday at the funeral home. Stotts Phelps Macquarie Funeral Home with owner Jeff Jesse in charge of arrangements. Bobby Dean Loy, 91, of Columbia. Dr. George Howard Webb, 95 of Columbia, passed away on Wednesday, July 1st. Proud veteran serving in the U.S. Navy. Funeral services 2 p.m. Monday, July 27th. Stotts Phelps McQuarrie Funeral Home Burial in Columbia Cemetery. Visitation Monday, July 27th after 10 a.m. at the funeral home. Stotts Phelps McQuarrie Funeral Home with owner Jeff Jesse in charge of arrangements for Dr. George Howard Webb, 95 of Columbia. Fork Broadcasting Columbia sends our condolences to the families and to all who have recently lost a loved one.
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12: A flood watch begins at 1 p.m. this afternoon and continues until 1 a.m. Sunday morning. Slight chance of thunderstorms today. Otherwise, a mix of clouds and sun. Daytime highs approaching 86. Winds out of the southwest, 5 to 10 miles per hour. Partly cloudy skies again tonight. Chance of thunderstorms. Lows dip down to about 70. More clouds than sun tomorrow. Storms likely, high of 85. From the WAIN Weather Center, I'm meteorologist Paul Frombly. Right now, 71.
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5: 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Nope. Actually, already did that last hour. Well, get that Opry Brain teaser presented by J&S Auto Sales. More coffee, please. Yeah, definitely need it this morning. Russell Dickerson, Arthur Wild, Hot Country 93.5.

0: Tennessee's best new country, Hot Country 93.5. Good morning. It's Josh K. 7:48 Central, 8:48 Eastern. Cloud 72 on your Thursday. Hope you have a terrific day today. Fantastic rest of the week. Inching our way closer to another weekend. Hope it is a great one. Taking a quick look at updated WAIN forecast. Flood watch in effect later today through late Saturday night, early Sunday morning. 40% chance of showers and thunderstorms in the afternoon today. Clouds, we should see some sunshine today. 86 is where we're headed. 50% chance of showers and thunderstorms tonight. Mostly cloudy, low of around 70. Some storms could be strong to severe overnight tonight. 90% chance of showers and thunderstorms tomorrow, getting up to around 85. 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We give you a hint for an artist that's coming soon to the Opry. Of course, we invite you to guess the name of that artist for a chance to win tickets to the Grand Ole Opry, like Tracy Burton did last week. We say congratulations to last week's winner, again, that being Tracy Burton. Somebody's going to win this week. It could be you, but you have got to enter to win your Opry Brain Teaser, presented by J&S Auto Sales for today, Thursday. This artist scored 18 number one singles and sold over 13 million albums as a multi-platinum recording artist. In your Opry Brain Teaser for today, Thursday, this artist scored 18 number one singles and sold over 13 million albums as a multi-platinum recording artist. Clue from yesterday, Wednesday, this singer helped define the sound of 90s country radio. He absolutely did. Absolutely. My extra hints for you this week. Kenny's extra hints for you this week. His initials, T.L. His initials, T.L. One of my favorite songs from this artist, Get the Good Die Young.
1: 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But I'm gonna keep a rockin' till they call that road. Yeah, boys, ain't baby, gonna have to wait. I'm gonna go to heaven, but I might be late. It's a good die young.
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One winner. 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
3: A flood watch begins at 1 p.m. this afternoon and remains in effect until 1 a.m. Sunday morning. Slight chance for storms today. Otherwise, partly cloudy. High of 86. Southwest winds 5 to 10 miles per hour. Chance of thunderstorms tonight. Lows level off around 70. Partly cloudy skies. Mainly cloudy skies expected tomorrow. Thunderstorms likely. High temperatures reach up to 85. From the WAIN Weather Center, I'm meteorologist Paul Trombley. Right now, it's 71 degrees.
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1: ABC News, I'm Sherry Preston. President Trump back at the White House following the NATO summit and declaration that the memorandum of understanding on the ceasefire with Iran is over. ABC's Martha Raddatz says it's unclear where things stand right now as the U.S. and Iran exchanged more airstrikes overnight.
2: What is clear is that this war that the president said would last 4 weeks is now in its fifth month, with strikes resuming, the ceasefire declared dead, no deal on eliminating Iran's nuclear program, and Iran continuing its threats, saying America still hasn't learned that bullying and breaking promises are no longer cost-free.
1: Maine Senate candidate Graham Platner officially stepping aside in the race days after published allegations of sexual assault by a former girlfriend. He denies the accusations, but new revelations have left the Democrats now searching for another name to put on the ballot. Singer Bonnie Tyler has died at the age of 75. This is ABC News.
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0: this afternoon and remains in effect until 1 a.m. Sunday morning. Slight chance for storms today. Otherwise, partly cloudy. High of 86. Southwest winds 5 to 10 miles per hour. Chance of thunderstorms tonight. Lows level off around 70. Partly cloudy skies. Mainly cloudy skies expected tomorrow. Thunderstorms likely. High temperatures reach up to 85. From the WAIN Weather Center, I'm meteorologist Paul Trombley. Right now, it's 71 degrees.
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Good morning. 806 Central, 906 Eastern. Tyler Hubbard Park, ready to go for you next. Now, Ella Langley, Morgan Wallen, I Can't Love You Anymore. 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

0: Tyler Hubbard on Hot Country 93.5. Today's best new country. Good morning. It's Josh McKinney, 8:12 Central, 9:12 Eastern. Cloudy, 73 on your Thursday. Hope you have a terrific day today and fantastic rest of your week. Inching our way closer to another weekend. Hope it is a great one. Taking a look at that updated WAIN forecast. Flood watch goes into effect later today, this afternoon through late Saturday night, early Sunday morning. 40% chance of showers and thunderstorms in the afternoon today. Clouds, sunshine eventually, according to the National Weather Service in Louisville. 86 today, 50% chance of showers and thunderstorms tonight, mostly cloudy and low of 70. Heads up, some of those storms could be strong, maybe a severe storm overnight tonight into tomorrow. 90% chance of showers and thunderstorms tomorrow and tomorrow night, a high of 85, a low of 69. Saturday, an 80% chance of showers and thunderstorms and a high of 84.
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0: 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A free community event back once again. 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You know it. Games, food, school supplies, prizes, free haircuts. Yeah, kiddos, haircut. Got those ears lower? Just in time for back to school. Free haircuts. Plus, if they need immunizations, I have folks on hand to take care of that as well. And, of course, plenty of fun for the entire family. Look, kids and parents, have a great time. We have an equally great time seeing those smiles on our kiddos' faces. Hey, and the only way we can do it is thanks to our sponsors. Friends, please, if you're in these businesses, tell them thank you from WAI. And thank you, thank you, thank you. 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
2: A flood watch begins at 1 p.m. this afternoon and remains in effect until 1 a.m. Sunday morning. Slight chance for storms today. Otherwise, partly cloudy. High of 86. Southwest winds, 5 to 10 miles per hour. Chance of thunderstorms tonight. Lows level off around 70. Partly cloudy skies. Mainly cloudy skies expected tomorrow. Thunderstorms likely. High temperatures reach up to 85. From the WAIN Weather Center, I'm meteorologist Paul Trombley. Currently, it's 72 degrees.
0: 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Kicking it back in the day, featuring a track you hadn't heard in a minute. 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
1: He's a ranch hand in a pinch, man. 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
2: A flood watch begins at 1 p.m. this afternoon and remains in effect until 1 a.m. Sunday morning. Slight chance for storms today. Otherwise, partly cloudy. High of 86. Southwest winds 5 to 10 miles per hour. Chance of thunderstorms tonight. Lows level off around 70. Partly cloudy skies. Mainly cloudy skies expected tomorrow. Thunderstorms likely. High temperatures reach up to 85. From the WAIN Weather Center, I'm meteorologist Paul Trombley. Currently, it's 72 degrees.
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0: 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I'm Josh McKinney. 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Clouds. Looks like the sun was trying to peek through. Come on now, sunshine. Come on now. You can do it. Break through those clouds. 73 on your Thursday. Hope you have a terrific day today and a fantastic rest of your week. Inching our way closer to another weekend. Hope it is a great one. First and foremost, this morning, we want to remind you again about that flood watch that goes into effect later today, this afternoon, lasting through Saturday night, late Saturday night, early Sunday morning, really. Possibility of flash flooding, a real concern across the area. That's why a flood watch in effect later today through late Saturday night, early Sunday morning. We'll have a full, extensive look at that WAIN forecast later in the half hour. First, sneak a peek at the WAIN community calendar brought to you by McDonald's of Columbia. In case you missed it earlier, if we were way earlier, this morning, Pickett's Chapel's Rainforest Vacation Bible School continues this evening and tomorrow evening, 6 until 8 p.m., 3047 Portland Road. That's Pickett's Chapel Church in the beautiful Portland Milltown area of the county. Everyone is invited to attend. For more information, 270-634-2440. That's 270-634-2440 or 270-634-1354. 270-634-1354. Pickett's Chapel's Rainforest Vacation Bible School continues this evening and tomorrow evening, 6 until 8 p.m., 3047 Portland Road. A reminder from Mayor Pamela Hoots and the City of Columbia. It's a couple of summer days in Columbia that begins today, continues tomorrow and Saturday in downtown Columbia. Food trucks will be set up in the parking lot across from City Hall. Also, Columbia Cruise Inn will have a special celebration for the 250th anniversary of the United States of America on Saturday. The mayor and the city urges everyone to head downtown to shop local, visit shops downtown and off the square, and of course, across all of Adair County as well. A couple of summer days in Columbia beginning today. That continues on through Saturday. Speaking of Saturday, another Food Pantry Day at Old Concord Community Church. That starts at 9 a.m. Saturday morning, ends at 11 a.m. or when supplies run out, whichever comes first. First come, first serve on Saturday. Folks wishing to receive food must be present to pick it up for themselves. Again, folks wishing to receive food must be present to pick up for themselves. Old Concord Community Church, 5996 Fairplay Road, Columbia. Another Food Pantry Day coming up this Saturday beginning at 9 a.m. at Old Concord Community Church. Coming up this Saturday, the Valley of the Cumberland DeMolle having their big fish fry that begins at 10:30 Saturday morning, lasts until 7 p.m. Central Saturday evening in the basement of Columbia Lodge 96, 501 Burksville Street, Columbia. The menu, oh mercy, how about this menu? 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Columbia folks, let's try our best to sell them out. $10 per plate. All proceeds support the local DMOLA chapter. A reminder once again, a sheriff's office notification about a phone call concerning calendar sponsorship. That from Sheriff Gary Roy. Quote, starting yesterday, Wednesday, July 8th, you could receive a phone call from the Adair County Sheriff's Office regarding sponsorship of our 2026-27 Sheriff's Office calendar. The caller will be Aaron Counts, and he will be asking you about sponsoring a spot on the calendar. Proceeds go to benefit the Kentucky Sheriff's Association Boys and Girls Ranch in Gilbertsville. If you have any questions or concerns, feel free to call the office, 270-384-2776, 270-384-2776. Community calendars received this week. Emerald Crossing Vacation Bible School at Liberty Church begins Sunday evening. That lasts through Thursday next week, 5:30 until 8 p.m. Thursday night, we'll have a family fish fry meal with commencement. Again, that being next Thursday night at Liberty Baptist. Columbia Dare County Chamber of Commerce monthly meeting coming up on Tuesday, 12 noon, 201 Burksville Street, Columbia. Our friends from Duo Broadband will be the featured speakers and lunch sponsor as well. Duo Broadband doubling up this month at the Chamber of Commerce. The Chamber hopes you will be with them. Columbia Dare County Chamber of Commerce monthly meeting coming up Tuesday next week at noon, 201 Burksville Street, Duo Broadband. The featured speakers and lunch sponsor as well. Also want to remind you that the City of Columbia looking forward to the annual Paint the Town event, which we held coming up Thursday next week, 1 week from today. Reminder that the public square will be closed next Thursday from 4 until 7 p.m. to allow all participants to fully enjoy that event. Paint the Town invites folks, churches, organizations, and businesses to chalk portions of the sidewalk around the square. If you would like a square, please contact City Hall, 270-384-2501. It's 270-384-2501. Paint the Town 1 week away in Columbia. 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
4: 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Winners must appear in person with proper positive legal identification to claim any prize Monday through Friday, excluding holidays, within 30 days, so the prize will be forfeited. Prizes will not be mailed or delivered. Any winner under the age of 18 must be accompanied by a parent or legal guardian. No trade or cash equivalent will be awarded for any contest prize. Any person or persons found to be in violation of these contest rules before, during, or after the respective contest or giveaway will be disqualified and will not be eligible for future contests and giveaways.
5: A flood watch begins at 1 p.m. this afternoon and remains in effect until 1 a.m. Sunday morning. Slight chance for storms today. Otherwise, partly cloudy. High of 86. Southwest winds 5 to 10 miles per hour. Chance of thunderstorms tonight. Lows level off around 70. Partly cloudy skies. Mainly cloudy skies expected tomorrow. Thunderstorms likely. High temperatures reach up to 85. From the WAIN Weather Center, I'm meteorologist Paul Trombley. Currently, it's 72 degrees.

0: 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Clouds 74 on Thursday. Taking a look at that updated WAIN forecast. A flood watch in effect begins later today, this afternoon, through late Saturday night, really the early part of Sunday morning. Flash flooding caused by excessive rainfall. Possible flooding of rivers, creeks, streams, and other low-lying and flood-prone locations. Creeks and streams may rise out of their banks. Repeated rounds of showers and thunderstorms capable of heavy rain expected through the weekend. Already wet soils in some areas will make flooding more susceptible, especially with each additional round of rainfall. Localized significant flooding may develop in areas that see several inches of rainfall. Please monitor forecasts. Be prepared to take action should flash flood warnings be issued. Multiple rounds of rain expected to move through. Chance of showers and thunderstorms this afternoon, and then another round coming tomorrow. Some of those storms could be strong to severe during the overnight tonight. Again, more rounds tomorrow afternoon into Saturday as well. That's why that flood watch goes until late Saturday night, really the early part of Sunday morning. 40% chance of showers and thunderstorms in the afternoon today. Clouds, sunshine, eventually, according to the National Weather Service, 86 today. Tonight, 50% chance of showers and thunderstorms, mostly cloudy, low of around 70. And again, a reminder, some of those storms could be strong, maybe severe tonight. Friday, a 90% chance of showers and thunderstorms. On Friday, high of 85. Friday night, 90% chance of showers and thunderstorms, low of around 69. Saturday, an 80% chance of showers, possibly a thunderstorm, a high of 84. Saturday night, a 50% chance of showers and thunderstorms, mostly cloudy, a low of around 67. Sunday, 40% chance of showers and thunderstorms, otherwise partly sunny, 85. Sunday night, 30% chance of showers and thunderstorms, partly cloudy, low of around 67. Taking a look at that extended WAIN forecast. That unsettled pattern continues into the first of next week with a 40% chance of showers and thunderstorms on Monday. Partly sunny, a high of 85, a low of 66. 20% chance of showers and thunderstorms next Tuesday. Partly sunny, high of 87, a low of 67. Just a slight chance of showers on Wednesday next week. Sunshine, 88, a low of 70. Temperatures continue to be in the upper 80s on into the end of next week as we get close to around 90 by next weekend. Today, though, and between now and then, a whole lot of unsettled weather. Flood watch in effect later today through early Sunday morning. 40% chance of showers and thunderstorms in the afternoon today. Clouds, sunshine, eventually. High of 86 today. 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Get the latest local weather, current temperature, and more on our website, 935WAIN.com. 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

0: 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Taking another look at sports, Coach Darren Breeze basketball camp coming up next week, Monday through Wednesday at Air County High School for grades K through 6th, boys and girls. The 2026-27 school year, price $50, $40 for siblings. No payments accepted until the first day of camp next week. Coach Darren Breeze, basketball camp Monday through Wednesday next week at Adair County High School. From Coach Michelle Neat, quote, looking to get your volleyball fix this summer and learn some new skills? 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For more information, questions, contact Coach Neat at michelle.neat@adair.kyschools.us. That's michelle.neat@adair.kyschools.us. The Reds 11-5 winners over the Philadelphia Phillies last night at Great American Ballpark. The Redlegs and Phils wrap up their three-game set as the Reds' nine-game homestand continues tonight. Redlegs and the Phillies will have it for you at 5:40. 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The Bowling Green Hot Rods 8-2 victors over the Hub City Spartanburgers last night. That series continues today.
1: It is Thursday, July 9th. How are you, Kentucky? I'm Scott Fitzgerald. Let's jump into sports, shall we? University of Kentucky fans hoping to see former NBA star Jamal Crawford on Mark Pope's coaching staff may have to be a bit patient. The coach appearing on Kentucky Sports Radio.
2: Jamal is still got 2 years left on his NBC contract. There might be a time where it's good for him to jump in coaching. There's a good chance coaching is in his future, but he's got a sweet deal right now, and he's got a couple years left.
1: Pope also says he's evaluating ways to improve his staff, but only if the right fit comes along before the Wildcats tip off this season, that in November. Louisville basketball continues to build momentum on the recruiting trail. Five-star forward DeMarcus Henry has trimmed his list to 8 schools, and Pat Kelsey's Cardinals are still in the running. Henry is rated among the nation's top 3 overall prospects in the 27 class. Louisville joins Kentucky, Kansas, North Carolina, UConn, Arkansas, BYU, and Ohio State. Kentucky football coach Will Stein enjoyed homecoming yesterday at the ISCO Championship Pro-Am at Hurstburn Country Club in Louisville. The Louisville native and former Cardinals quarterback returned to familiar ground during the Wildcats recruiting dead period, saying it's always a special place to come back to the city where he spent more than 2 decades, and admits Hurstburn Country Club well, feels like coming home.
3: Anytime I get a chance to compete myself, I think it's something that's really fun. And to do it back in my hometown in Louisville at a place like Hurstburn where I grew up not belonging to, but coming to as a friend, really cool.
1: And in baseball, the Reds, have they finally found some offense?
4: And Stewart goes the other way. Another deep fly ball. Again, Rincone's back out of room and gone. Second home run of the night for Sal Stewart.
1: Cincinnati blasting 5 home runs, including a record tying 4 in 1 inning. They get an 11-5 win over the Phillies, as you heard Sal Stewart hitting 2 of them as well. The Reds wrap up their series that coming up tonight, putting Brady Singer on the hill. Have a great day, Kentucky.
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0: for employees and their immediate families. 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Winners must appear in person with proper positive legal identification. Claim any prize Monday through Friday, excluding holidays, within 30 days, so the prize will be forfeited. Prizes will not be mailed or delivered. Any winner under the age of 18 must be accompanied by a parent or legal guardian. No trade or cash equivalent will be awarded for any contest prize. Any person or persons found to be in violation of these contest rules before, during, or after the respective contest or giveaway will be disqualified and will not be eligible for future contests and giveaways.
1: A flood watch begins at 1 p.m. this afternoon and remains in effect until 1 a.m. Sunday morning. Slight chance for storms today. Otherwise, partly cloudy. High of 86. Southwest winds, 5 to 10 miles per hour. Chance of thunderstorms tonight. Lows level off around 70. Partly cloudy skies. Mainly cloudy skies expected tomorrow. Thunderstorms likely. High temperatures reach up to 85. From the WAIN Weather Center, I'm meteorologist Paul Trombley. Currently, it's 73 degrees.
0: 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Again, a reminder, flood watch goes into effect later today, this afternoon through late Saturday night, early Sunday morning. Country with Carson, ready to go for you next.

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0: That is Taylor Swift. 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
16: 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Winners must appear in person with proper positive legal identification. Claim any prize Monday through Friday, excluding holidays, within 30 days, so the prize will be forfeited. Prizes will not be mailed or delivered. Any winner under the age of 18 must be accompanied by a parent or legal guardian. No trade or cash equivalent will be awarded for any contest prize. Any person or persons found to be in violation of these contest rules before, during, or after the respective contest or giveaway will be disqualified and will not be eligible for future contests and giveaways.
17: A flood watch begins at 1 p.m. this afternoon. and remains in effect until 1 a.m. Sunday morning. Slight chance for storms today. Otherwise, partly cloudy. High of 86. Southwest winds 5 to 10 miles per hour. Chance of thunderstorms tonight. Lows level off around 70. Partly cloudy skies. Mainly cloudy skies expected tomorrow. Thunderstorms likely. High temperatures reach up to 85. From the WAIN Weather Center, I'm meteorologist Paul Trombley. Currently, it's 73 degrees.
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0: Working our way through Thursday. Just feels a little bit better, a little bit brighter, because we are that much closer to the weekend. It's Morgan Wallen and Post Malone. I Ain't Coming Back on Country with Carson.
1: I'm a redneck, because I drink beer and I dip skull. Guess I'm a rambler.

0: Stella Lefty keeping us going through our workday. That's Boston on Country with Carson. I had a dentist appointment yesterday, which was the best and worst time to go. The worst because something, I don't know, the last week or so, my gums have been sensitive. They've actually been almost hurting when I brush. So I keep brushing. I'm trying to work through the pain. So yeah, it's the best thing to go to the dentist and find out what's wrong. But also it's the worst because they pull out the metal instruments of torture. And normally I'm not that person who's afraid of going to the dentist. I'm pretty good about flossing. I feel pretty confident in my oral health. But this time around, I was like, please, please be gentle.
1: Oh boy, it's Country with Carson. 1-800-667-8686.
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16: 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Winners must appear in person with proper positive legal identification to claim any prize Monday through Friday, excluding holidays, within 30 days, so the prize will be forfeited. Prizes will not be mailed or delivered. Any winner under the age of 18 must be accompanied by a parent or legal guardian. No trade or cash equivalent will be awarded for any contest prize. Any person or persons found to be in violation of these contest rules before, during, or after the respective contest or giveaway will be disqualified and will not be eligible for future contests and giveaways. 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

0: I'd only heard the term outside clothes recently because TikToks and Reels, people are talking about do not wear outside clothes to sit on the bed or lay on the bed. And I didn't know that was a thing. There is concern. It makes sense. The clothes you've been wearing out all day, whether you're going to work and coming home, whether you went to go work out, maybe you were just running errands. Sure, we're bringing that outside dirt and dust into our home via our clothes. But how dirty are we actually getting? If you're going somewhere like the airport or you're walking around a city and being pushed around at a bunch of people, sure. 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I know there are folks who still say no, change the moment you get home. But really, between washing our clothes after we wear them, those outside clothes, and washing our bedding every week, we should still be pretty much clean.
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6: ABC News, I'm Sherry Preston. Gas prices up, the national average jumping 6 cents per gallon overnight, according to Gas Buddy, the result of renewed tensions in the Middle East and what appears to be the beginning of another bottleneck in the Strait of Hormuz.
7: In the last 24 hours, Kepler tells ABC News it has seen 25 ships cross. Now, that is lower than what we've seen in previous days, which were more like about 40. Even a limited disruption here in the Strait can have an outsized impact on the pricing, on freight costs, and on the market price for oil.
6: ABC's Rebecca Jarvis. President Trump saying at the NATO summit he thinks the ceasefire with Iran is over and that he's not even sure if he wants it anymore. The war with Iran now in its fifth month. This is the final day of the Ayatollah's funeral in Iran. Graham Plattner, the Democrat on the ballot against Senator Susan Collins in Maine, is no longer there. He pulled his name from contention following accusations of sexual assault, which he denies. This is ABC News.
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5: A flood watch begins at 1 p.m. this afternoon and remains in effect until 1 a.m. Sunday morning. Slight chance for storms today. Otherwise, partly cloudy. High of 86. Southwest winds 5 to 10 miles per hour. Chance of thunderstorms tonight. Lows level off around 70. Partly cloudy skies. Mainly cloudy skies expected tomorrow. Thunderstorms likely. High temperatures reach up to 85. From the WAIN Weather Center, I'm meteorologist Paul Trombley. Right now, it's 75 degrees.
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y'all. 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

0: Music from Brantley Gilbert to keep us going through our Thursday. That's Good Damn, part of Country with Carson. Felt like overnight, everybody was talking about peptides, and they were everywhere, that I'm buying serums for my skin, and they're peptide-infused, even lip gloss I was picking up the other day. And because a friend of mine had been talking to me about peptides, I grabbed her an extra tube of the lip gloss. And when I gave it to her, I realized we were having two very different conversations about peptides, because I'm using them on my skin, she's injecting them into her skin. And I know a lot of people swear by them and say that they're life-changing with anti-aging results and muscle growth, but then medical experts say that science is still unsettled. So I guess it's kind of down to, at least right now, what works for you.
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16: 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Winners must appear in person with proper positive legal identification to claim any prize Monday through Friday, excluding holidays, within 30 days, so the prize will be forfeited. Prizes will not be mailed or delivered. Any winner under the age of 18 must be accompanied by a parent or legal guardian. No trade or cash equivalent will be awarded for any contest prize. Any person or persons found to be in violation of these contest rules before, during, or after the respective contest or giveaway will be disqualified and will not be eligible for future contests and giveaways.
17: A flood watch begins at 1 p.m. this afternoon and remains in effect until 1 a.m. Sunday morning. Slight chance for storms today, otherwise partly cloudy. High of 86. Southwest winds 5 to 10 miles per hour. Chance of thunderstorms tonight. Lows level off around 70. Partly cloudy skies. Mainly cloudy skies expected tomorrow. Thunderstorms likely. High temperatures reach up to 85. From the WAIN Weather Center, I'm meteorologist Paul Trombley. Currently 77.
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Facebook, X, Insta. You can find me through all of those. I would love to get connected. I'm at Carson On Air. So appreciate you being a part of Country with Carson. We got Ella Langley and Morgan Wallen. I can't love you anymore.

0: Riley Green, Think Is You Drunk on Country with Carson.
1: I feel so bad. I feel like a bad host. A friend of mine is in town, and we made plans to meet up last night. 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
13: 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Prizes will not be mailed or delivered. Any winner under the age of 18 must be accompanied by a parent or legal guardian. No trade or cash equivalent will be awarded for any contest prize. Any person or persons found to be in violation of these contest rules before, during, or after the respective contest or giveaway will be disqualified and will not be eligible for future contests and giveaways. Hot Country, 93.5 WAIN, number one for new country and all of your favorites.

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0: 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Turns out that there's a list showing not what jobs would be safe from robots, but the robots would cost too much money. A lot is in healthcare, like nursing assistants and home and healthcare aides. Also, construction workers, teachers, teaching assistants, registered nursers, and security guards.
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3: ABC News, I'm Sherry Preston. Former Olympic canoeist David Hearn pleading not guilty in the felony charge of damaging the Lincoln Memorial reflecting pool. Hearn's attorney in Washington saying the charges against him are based on a concocted narrative that should alarm every American. There were a few dozen protesters outside the courthouse to show their support. Another stretch of scorchingly hot weather in the southeast and the Great Plains, says ABC's Ginger Z.
4: A place like Billings, Montana could go up to 109 by Sunday. That is something they have never done in recorded history. Those records began in the late 1800s. We'll get there, but I first want to start with who got added. Tulsa and Oklahoma City now in the heat advisories. Today, though, most of the state of Florida finds themselves in a heat advisory. It's the extreme heat warning that we're still watching from Savannah.
3: All the way up to Charleston, new airstrikes against Iran after President Trump declared the memorandum of understanding and the ceasefire over. This is ABC News.
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0: life. 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
1: A flood watch begins at 1 p.m. this afternoon and remains in effect until 1 a.m. Sunday morning. Slight chance for storms today. Otherwise, partly cloudy. High of 86. Southwest winds 5 to 10 miles per hour. Chance of thunderstorms tonight. Lows level off around 70. Partly cloudy skies. Mainly cloudy skies expected tomorrow. Thunderstorms likely. High temperatures reach up to 85. From the WAIN Weather Center, I'm meteorologist Paul Trombley. Right now, 79.
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This is

0: Corey Kent, Coe Wetzel, the two of them together for Rocky Mountain Low, part of Country with Carson. Whenever we hear about those people that live to be three digits, live to be 100 years old or even older, we always wonder, what's the secret? How did you make it so long? And there's always something about, oh, I eat potato chips every day, or I always have Guinness. But really, researchers have found that there might be another kind of factor, their attitude, that optimism, psychological well-being, and resilience, being able to adapt, to adjust to their lives and the world around them, can really help people live longer.
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11: 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Winners must appear in person with proper positive legal identification to claim any prize Monday through Friday, excluding holidays, within 30 days, so the prize will be forfeited. Prizes will not be mailed or delivered. Any winner under the age of 18 must be accompanied by a parent or legal guardian. No trade or cash equivalent will be awarded for any contest prize. Any person or persons found to be in violation of these contest rules before, during, or after the respective contest or giveaway will be disqualified and will not be eligible for future contests and giveaways.
10: A flood watch begins at 1 p.m. this afternoon and remains in effect until 1 a.m. Sunday morning. Slight chance for storms today. Otherwise, partly cloudy. High of 86. Southwest winds 5 to 10 miles per hour. Chance of thunderstorms tonight. Lows level off around 70. Partly cloudy skies. Mainly cloudy skies expected tomorrow. Thunderstorms likely. High temperatures reach up to 85. From the WAIN Weather Center, I'm meteorologist Paul Trombley. Right now, 79.
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0: Lainey Wilson, John Mayer, Phone, Keys, Wallet, part of Country with Carson. It's our biggest complaint when we watch shows on streaming services. There is so much time between seasons that when you watch season one and you binge it, and then you have to wait, what, a year and a half, 2 years for season two? Well, there's a reason that viewership drops off. People forget about it. And that's a real problem when it comes to how we're consuming. It's a real problem for those companies. Now, not all shows are that way. If you look at Bridgerton, well, yeah, the numbers were massive for season one. We were all in lockdown. It was still COVID. Took a while to get season two. The numbers were good. Not as good as season one. But then season three came out, and that actually beat season two's numbers. Yes, I always want to talk about Colin and Penelope, but also I'm thinking that could light a fire under the streaming services. Like, hey, Netflix, if you see that you're losing viewership, maybe make these things quicker.
1: If it's happening, it's happening on Country with Carson. 1-800-667-8686.
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11: 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Winners must appear in person with proper positive legal identification to claim any prize Monday through Friday, excluding holidays, within 30 days, so the prize will be forfeited. Prizes will not be mailed or delivered. Any winner under the age of 18 must be accompanied by a parent or legal guardian. No trade or cash equivalent will be awarded for any contest prize. Any person or persons found to be in violation of these contest rules before, during, or after the respective contest or giveaway will be disqualified and will not be eligible for future contests and giveaways. 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

Street boys, and they said, you know, all the others went and cashed out. We got the subdivision all mapped out. It'll sit right here on this land, and you could leave town a rich man. And he said, boys, whatever you're offering, it won't be enough.

0: cheap.
1: There is a class action lawsuit that's moving forward naming United Airlines and Delta, saying that they misled customers by failing to disclose that window seat might not actually contain a window. 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
4: ABC News, I'm Sherry Preston. A not guilty plea entered on behalf of David Hearn, the former Olympian accused of vandalizing the Lincoln Memorial reflecting pool. Norm Eisen is his lawyer.
5: The evidence will establish, as we have stated today, Mr. Hearn is innocent.
4: He says if his client can be charged with felony for simply touching the reflecting pool water, which is what he says Hearn did, every American should be alarmed. Right after President Trump declared the ceasefire dead, Iran and the U.S. began trading airstrikes. The national average price for gas also jumped 6 cents a gallon on renewed fighting. Sales of previously owned homes slowed in June. Sales fell 2.4%. Home prices were up, though. The median price for a home in the U.S. right now is $440,600. Karolina Mukhova ending Coco Gauff's run at Wimbledon today. The match ending in a tiebreaker. Mukhova moves on to the final to be played on Saturday. This is ABC News.
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0: George Burge, Luke Bryan, Ride, Ride, Ride on Country with Carson. It was no secret that Taylor Swift and Travis Kelce were getting married at Madison Square Garden at the end of last week. One very entrepreneurial gentleman, he hung out around MSG for the better part of a day and then evening collecting trash and scraps. And he's been selling it to Swifties, and he's making money. Over $1,200 already in less than a week.
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8: Kentucky Governor Andy Beshear is looking for answers about the health of Senator Mitch McConnell.
9: Governor Beshear has sent a letter to McConnell's office requesting an update on his health and his ability to hold office in the U.S. Senate. The Republican former majority leader was hospitalized last month, and his office has provided few details on his condition or reason for hospitalization. In his letter, the Democratic governor says, quote, "As public office holders, we have made a commitment to our constituents to do our best to represent them and to always be transparent. I believe this requires clear communication about one's ability to serve." On Tuesday, two senators and a former McConnell aide said they had spoken to the senator by phone. I'm Paul Miles.
8: A grand opening is being held for the first Wawa's location in Bowling Green today. This is the ninth Wawa's in Kentucky. A second Bowling Green location is also under construction near the Corvette Museum. I'm John Shannon.
7: This is the Kentucky News Network.
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17: A flood watch begins at 1 p.m. this afternoon and remains in effect until 1 a.m. Sunday morning. Slight chance of thunderstorms this afternoon. Otherwise, sunshine mixed with clouds at times. Highs level off around 86. Southwesterly winds 5 to 10 miles per hour. Partly cloudy skies again. Tonight, chance of thunderstorms. Lows dip down to about 70. From the WAIN Weather Center, I'm meteorologist Jennifer Wojcicki. Right now, 81.
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We got Justin Moore, Time's Ticking, on Country with Carson.

0: is Kenny Chesney keeping us going through our workday. Carry on. Part of Country with Carson. Dating is supposed to be fun, but it's also supposed to be educational, that we're supposed to be learning about the other person. And on a first date, it's very easy to get caught up in how we're presenting ourselves, how we're coming across to the person sitting across from us. But in fact, we should be learning about that other person. Because sure, chemistry is important, but also, are we compatible? Are we aligned? 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They're gonna be awkward. So that's why, much like with anything else you're trying to learn about, ask questions.
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10: 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WAIN regularly conducts contests and giveaways on air. 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For prizes valued at over $150, only one prize per household every 90 days. Winners must appear in person with proper positive legal identification to claim any prize Monday through Friday, excluding holidays, within 30 days, so the prize will be forfeited. Prizes will not be mailed or delivered. Any winner under the age of 18 must be accompanied by a parent or legal guardian. No trade or cash equivalent will be awarded for any contest prize. Any person or persons found to be in violation of these contest rules before, during, or after the respective contest or giveaway will be disqualified and will not be eligible for future contests and giveaways. AIN, on the air since 1951, playing the best tunes just for you.
11: Crank it

0: got Country with Carson.
1: 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You're never too old to run through a sprinkler.
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6: ABC News, I'm Michelle Franzen. There are security questions about the new Air Force One plane gifted from Qatar. President Trump telling reporters he was flying back from Europe on the old Air Force One so U.S. troops in the U.K. could see the new plane.
7: Multiple sources say the Secret Service urged the president not to fly on the new plane out of Turkey due to differences in the security capabilities from the older version of Air Force One. More than a dozen Senate Democrats sent a letter earlier this week to the Secretary of the Air Force and the government contractor that converted the Qatari jet, pointing to reports that taxpayers might have spent $1 billion to outfit it for the president's use. The senators voiced the concern that certain upgrades might have been skipped to rush the plane into service.
6: ABC's Stephen Portnoy. The Air Force says it's revoked promotions for 135 airmen, saying it discovered an isolated scoring error on a required promotional exam. A new separate batch of airmen wrongly denied promotions will now move up. Former U.S. Olympian David Hearn appeared in court pleading not guilty for allegedly damaging the reflecting pool liner. This is ABC News.
8: Of all that'll be $84.52.
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19: A flood watch begins at 1 p.m. this afternoon and remains in effect until 1 a.m. Sunday morning. Chance for storms this afternoon, otherwise sunshine mixed with clouds at times. High temperatures reach up to 86. Southwesterly winds 5 to 10 miles per hour. Chance of thunderstorms tonight, lows level off around 70, partly cloudy skies. From the WAIN Weather Center, I'm meteorologist Jennifer Wojcicki. Currently, it's 82 degrees.

800-667-8686. Riley Green on the way before we hit quarter after. It's Morgan Wallen and Post Malone. I Ain't Coming Back. Part of Country with Carson.

0: Music from Riley Green taking us through our workday. Change My Mind on Country with Carson. This weekend, the price of forever stamps is going up by 4 cents. They're raising it from 78 to 82 cents. The USPS actually announced this back in April that it would be happening. So if you are pinching the literal pennies, you may want to stock up before Sunday. But also, is that change in price going to make that big of a difference? When you do have to mail a letter, a card, a check, a payment, whatever it is, you're just going to go buy this stamp. Like, it's not like you can shop around for a better deal.
1: 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Well, here's hers. 1-800-667-8686. It's Country with Carson.
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14: 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Winners must appear in person with proper positive legal identification to claim any prize Monday through Friday, excluding holidays, within 30 days, so the prize will be forfeited. Prizes will not be mailed or delivered. Any winner under the age of 18 must be accompanied by a parent or legal guardian. No trade or cash equivalent will be awarded for any contest prize. Any person or persons found to be in violation of these contest rules before, during, or after the respective contest or giveaway will be disqualified and will not be eligible for future contests and giveaways.
13: Flood watch continues. Chance of thunderstorms this afternoon. Otherwise, a blend of clouds and sun. High temperatures reach up to 86. Southwesterly winds 5 to 10 miles per hour. Chance of thunderstorms tonight. Lows dip down to about 70. Partly cloudy skies. Storms likely tomorrow. Highs around 85. Cloudy skies with a few peaks of sun. From the WAIN Weather Center, I'm meteorologist Jennifer Wojcicki. Currently, it's 82 degrees.
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0: Tucker Wetmore getting us through our workday. Brunettes on Country with Carson. We knew it was coming. Last month, Apple said that they would be raising prices on Macs and iPads by 20 to 25%, which is why a lot of people have been going into used and refurbished options for tech, whether it's old Xboxes or iPhones. Those are things that, well, maybe you don't see the iPhone at a thrift, but you might be able to find a gaming system. Also, tis the season for yard sales that instead of buying those things new, sure, it might be a couple of generations old, but you could also save a lot of money, especially when the prices keep going up.
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12: 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Winners must appear in person with proper positive legal identification to claim any prize Monday through Friday, excluding holidays, within 30 days, so the prize will be forfeited. Prizes will not be mailed or delivered. Any winner under the age of 18 must be accompanied by a parent or legal guardian. No trade or cash equivalent will be awarded for any contest prize. Any person or persons found to be in violation of these contest rules before, during, or after the respective contest or giveaway will be disqualified and will not be eligible for future contests and giveaways.
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0: Watching the World Cup, and admittedly, I don't know much about soccer, but I can tell that Lionel Messi is pretty good. Of course, one of the greatest players of all time, and Argentina adores him. But interestingly, you can't name your child after him in Argentina. And it's not that you can't take the full name. It's that you can't take the last name Messi and make it your child's first name, because there is a rule in Argentina. There's a statute prohibiting the use of surnames as first names.
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11: 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WAIN regularly conducts contests and giveaways on air. Please be advised of the following rules. No purchase necessary. Contests are open to all persons except for broadcasting and their affiliated radio stations, Fork employees and their immediate families. Event sponsors, prize providers, or advertisers and their respective immediate families are not eligible to win. Participants can only win one contest prize per person every 30 days. For prizes valued at over $150, only one prize per household every 90 days. Winners must appear in person with proper positive legal identification. Claim any prize Monday through Friday, excluding holidays, within 30 days, so the prize will be forfeited. Prizes will not be mailed or delivered. Any winner under the age of 18 must be accompanied by a parent or legal guardian. No trade or cash equivalent will be awarded for any contest prize. Any person or persons found to be in violation of these contest rules before, during, or after the respective contest or giveaway will be disqualified and will not be eligible for future contests and giveaways.
12: A flood watch remains in effect. Slight chance of thunderstorms this afternoon. Otherwise, a blend of clouds and sun. High temperatures reach up to 86. Winds out of the southwest, 5 to 10 miles per hour. Partly cloudy again tonight. Slight chance of thunderstorms. Lows dip down to about 70. Storms likely tomorrow. High of 85. Overcast skies. From the WAIN Weather Center, I'm meteorologist Jennifer Wojcicki. Right now, 84.
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14: ABC News, I'm Michelle Franzen. In Maine, Democratic Senate candidate Graham Plattner released a video saying he will drop out of the Senate race. Plattner has been facing multiple allegations of sexual misconduct. The latest one, a claim of sexual assault by a former girlfriend. He denies the allegations. State Democrats now scrambling to replace him on the ballot. More from ABC political director Avery Harper.
15: Plattner is actually still involved in this process. A public

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0: It is Thursday, July 9th. Glad you're here. I'm Marcy. We've got Ella Langley, Dan, and Shay. And John Party, just minutes away.
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1: So sad to see he and his wife filing for a divorce that just happened here in the last week or so. Irreconcilable differences. They've only been married for 5 years, but they've already got two little girls together. Hopefully they can keep everything, you know, friendly as possible, I guess, during these proceedings. So, yeah, John Party and his wife Summer separating. Stick around. We've got music from Hardy, Eric Church, Morgan Wallen, Tim McGraw. Yeah, MacArthur. It's up next.
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6: A flood watch continues until 1 a.m. Sunday morning. Sunshine mixed with clouds at times this afternoon, with daytime highs approaching 86. Southwesterly winds 5 to 10 miles per hour. Partly cloudy again tonight. Slight chance of thunderstorms. Lows level off around 70. Cloudy skies tomorrow. Storms likely. Highs level off around 85. From the WAIN Weather Center, I'm meteorologist Jennifer Wojcicki. Right now, it's 84 degrees.
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0: there they are. What a great team they make. Hardy, Eric Church, Morgan, and Tim with MacArthur. 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
1: 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Winners must appear in person with proper positive legal identification. Claim any prize Monday through Friday, excluding holidays, within 30 days, so the prize will be forfeited. Prizes will not be mailed or delivered. Any winner under the age of 18 must be accompanied by a parent or legal guardian. No trade or cash equivalent will be awarded for any contest prize. Any person or persons found to be in violation of these contest rules before, during, or after the respective contest or giveaway will be disqualified and will not be eligible for future contests and giveaways.
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0: U.S. and Iran leading to a breakdown in the ceasefire. The U.S. carrying out strikes on Iranian targets after Iran fired on ships in the Strait of Hormuz. Fans remembering Bonnie Tyler, who died after an illness. The singer, best known for her 80s hit Total Eclipse of the Heart, was being treated at a Portugal hospital. She was 75. Michelle Franzen, ABC News.
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5: WAIN weather.
6: A flood watch continues until 1 a.m. Sunday morning. Sunshine mixed with clouds at times this afternoon with daytime highs approaching 86. Southwesterly winds 5 to 10 miles per hour. Partly cloudy again tonight. Slight chance of thunderstorms. Lows level off around 70. Cloudy skies tomorrow. Storms likely. Highs level off around 85. From the WAIN Weather Center, I'm meteorologist Jennifer Wojcicki. Currently 86.
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15: 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After

0: on the way. Let's talk about how I spent my workout this morning jamming to 80s music. Kicking off with the one and only Bonnie Tyler. We talk about her life and legacy next.
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0: Want my horseback.
1: Cody Johnson, his latest called Horseback. Boy, we lost a legend with Bonnie Tyler passing away at the age of 75. That news just broke very early this morning, and it would not a lot of information yet being released. She was in the hospital at the time being treated for an illness, and it's about all that we know. It was unexpected, too. And I believe she had some emergency surgery, so I'm sure we'll be getting more details. But for now, still so fresh and surprising and sad. We hate to see this man. How many of us have jammed to Total Eclipse of the Heart? And I grew up in the 80s, the 90s, so I remember the remix, the Nicki French remix of it. You know, like there's Bonnie Tyler. And then, not that she ever went away, but kind of making a bit of a comeback with Shrek in her song that was involved in that movie. And then every time we had an actual eclipse. Yes. Oh man, we will miss Bonnie Tyler. And I tell you what, we'll keep you posted as we learn more, because she was not even that many years ago still belting out the tunes.
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5: A flood watch continues until 1 a.m. Sunday morning. Sunshine mixed with clouds at times this afternoon, with daytime highs approaching 86. Southwesterly winds 5 to 10 miles per hour. Partly cloudy again tonight. Slight chance of thunderstorms. Lows level off around 70. Cloudy skies tomorrow. Storms likely. Highs level off around 85. From the WAIN Weather Center, I'm meteorologist Jennifer Wojcicki. Currently 86.
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0: George Parks with Luke Bryan. It's called Ride, Ride, Ride. And stick around, saddle up, because we've got music coming up from Shaboozy.
1: 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Winners must appear in person with proper positive legal identification to claim any prize Monday through Friday, excluding holidays, within 30 days, so the prize will be forfeited. Prizes will not be mailed or delivered. Any winner under the age of 18 must be accompanied by a parent or legal guardian. No trade or cash equivalent will be awarded for any contest prize. Any person or persons found to be in violation of these contest rules before, during, or after the respective contest or giveaway will be disqualified and will not be eligible for future contests and giveaways.
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1: ABC News, I'm Michelle Franzen. The U.S. saying it has not carried out any new strikes in Iran since last night following reports of explosions in Iran. Iran also targeting U.S. military installations in the region. The tensions come as Iran held burial services for the former supreme leader killed in the initial days of the war. Here's ABC's Patrick Revo.
2: The funeral has not been disrupted. We obviously see here the Iranian regime attempting to use this as an orchestrated display of unity. It's brought out onto the streets its most hardcore conservative supporters.

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4: WAIN weather.
5: A flood watch continues until
6: 1 a.m. Sunday morning. Partly cloudy tonight with a slight chance for storms. Lows around 70. Southerly winds around 5 miles per hour. Overcast skies tomorrow. Storms likely. Highs level off around 85. Mainly cloudy skies expected tomorrow night. Storms likely. Lows level off around 69. From the WAIN Weather Center, I'm meteorologist Jennifer Wojcicki. Currently 86.
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0: 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This is surprising. 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

0: Joan Morgan and Kid Myself. Well, we all know that Disney's live-action Moana remake is set for release this coming weekend because there's been interviews and talk about it a lot. I mean, we've got some big Dwayne The Rock Johnson is actually playing his character that he voices, Maui, in the animation. Yeah, and he's got the, you know, the wig and everything. But for some reason, they're not getting the best reviews. In fact, it's getting negative criticism. They're labeling it as unoriginal and lacking substance. I don't know. Critics are saying they're unimpressed. Some are calling it creatively bankrupt cash grab and a shot-for-shot, line-by-line remake that offers nothing new. I don't know. I guess I've never really done a lot of comparing from animation to live action, but isn't that what it's supposed to be? I don't really want to see a lot of changes. A movie that was successful and well-received, that's what we want to see. No, I don't know. Anyways, it is out this weekend, and per usual, I'd say don't let the critics deter you if you had plans to go. I'm sure it's going to be just fine, very entertaining, and well done.
1: WAIN.
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3: A fix for a water crisis in one Kentucky community could be coming soon. Lee Mowen reports.
4: A project looking to address a water crisis in Liberty is now underway. City officials say crews are working to lay pipe to bring water from the Green River into Lake Liberty. These plans were approved late last month after emergency water restrictions were placed, with the lake dropping down to dangerous levels of drought. The city claims the output is down to 800,000 gallons a week thanks to conservation efforts. I'm Lee Mowen.
3: And President Trump says he has no update on Senator Mitch McConnell's health. Questions are growing after McConnell was found unconscious at his Washington home after a suspected cardiac arrest. Governor Andy Beshear is also now asking for answers. I'm Scott Hooper.
2: This is the Kentucky News Network.
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11: A flood watch continues until 1 a.m. Sunday morning. Partly cloudy tonight with a slight chance for storms. Lows around 70. Southerly winds around 5 miles per hour. Overcast skies tomorrow. Storms likely. Highs level off around 85. Mainly cloudy skies expected tomorrow night. Storms likely. Lows level off around 69. From the WAIN Weather Center, I'm meteorologist Jennifer Wojcicki. Currently, it's 85 degrees.
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0: Hudson Westbrook with Painted You Pretty. Jason Aldean on the way.
1: 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Prizes will not be mailed or delivered. Any winner under the age of 18 must be accompanied by a parent or legal guardian. 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
1: ABC News, I'm Michelle Franz. And the U.S. and Iran renewing strikes this week, leading to a break in that temporary ceasefire. The U.S. hitting Iranian targets in response for Iran shooting at ships in the Strait of Hormuz. ABC's Patrick Reivel says the conflict comes as Iranians hold funeral services for the late Supreme Leader.
2: Iran says that the U.S. Struck two railway bridges on the railway route from Tehran to the city of Mashhad, where the funeral of Ayatollah Khamenei is taking place. We understand from Iran that trains were disrupted. Some trains were delayed by the destruction of these two bridges. And Iran's foreign ministry has linked the strikes to the funeral.
1: Iran also targeting American bases in the Middle East. U.S. Olympian David Hearn appeared in court pleading not guilty for allegedly damaging the Lincoln Memorial reflecting pool liner. His client claims he's a scapegoat. Severe heat taxing residents in the southeast. Dangerous triple-digit heat index is building through Saturday. This is ABC News.

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2: A flood watch continues until 1 a.m. Sunday morning. Partly cloudy tonight with a slight chance for storms. Lows around 70. Southerly winds around 5 miles per hour. Overcast skies tomorrow. Storms likely. Highs level off around 85. Mainly cloudy skies expected tomorrow night. Storms likely. Lows level off around 69. From the WAIN Weather Center, I'm meteorologist Jennifer Wojcicki. Right now, it's 87 degrees.
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0: Emmy nominations are in. Let's find out who stood out. Any snubs? We'll talk about that as well. Stick around.
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0: say so. Dan and Shay with Say So. Emmy nominations are in the pit, leading with 25. That's insane. 13 of those are going to be for acting. Right behind them, though, the HBO Max smash hit Hacks. They're in their fifth season and earning 24 nominations. Crazy numbers here, guys. If you want to see if your favorite show made it onto the list of nominees, you can find it all online, and the awards will air on in September, mid-September.
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3: An illness caused by a parasite is spreading across Kentucky and making people sick. Doctors say cyclopariasis is tied to contaminated food and can cause days of severe stomach illness beyond diarrhea. Norton Healthcare infectious disease expert Dr. Chris Bryant.
4: Other symptoms might include abdominal cramping, nausea, vomiting, bloating, poor appetite. Some people have fatigue and low-grade fever.
3: Health officials say cases are rising fast in Louisville and across the state, and the problem is growing nationwide, with large outbreaks reported in states like Michigan, Illinois, and New York. And President Trump says he has no update on Senator Mitch McConnell's health. That comes after Governor Andy Beshear asked for answers, and some lawmakers say they have spoken with McConnell. I'm Scott Hooper.
2: This is the Kentucky News Network.
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9: A flood watch continues until 1 a.m. Sunday morning. Partly cloudy tonight with a slight chance for storms. Lows around 70. Southerly winds around 5 miles per hour. Overcast skies tomorrow. Storms likely. Highs level off around 85. Mainly cloudy skies expected tomorrow night. Storms likely. Lows level off around 69. From the WAIN Weather Center, I'm meteorologist Jennifer Wojcicki. Right now, 86.
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1: 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Prizes will not be mailed or delivered. Any winner under the age of 18 must be accompanied by a parent or legal guardian. No trade or cash equivalent will be awarded for any contest prize. Any person or persons found to be in violation of these contest rules before, during, or after the respective contest or giveaway will be disqualified and will not be eligible for future contests and giveaways.
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1: ABC News, I'm Michelle Franz, and strikes between the U.S. and Iran ramping up after Iran fired on ships in the Strait of Hormuz this week. The skirmishes come as Iran held funeral processions and prayers for the former supreme leader killed in the initial days of the war. ABC News contributor and retired Army Lieutenant General Doug Lute calling the recent conflict a setback.
2: Of course, the U.S. killed Iran's leader, right? So this is just the most strategic dimension of this tit-for-tat back and forth that basically leads us nowhere. It leads us into a continued stalemate and a continued closure of the Strait of Hormuz. So this is not good news. And in effect, we're back to where we were 3 weeks ago before the so-called ceasefire agreement.
1: David Hearn, the Olympian accused of vandalizing the pool lining at the Lincoln Memorial reflecting pool, appeared in court today. He pleaded not guilty to a felony charge. At Wimbledon, American Coco Gauff losing to Carolina Muchova in the riveting semifinal match. This is ABC News.
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day, Potts Farm was a place to go. 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Jack and Jim were a few good men. 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I'm tired of talking, man. Y'all ain't listening to my old dirt.

0: Braylon James and Water at a Wedding. We talked Emmy nominees a few minutes ago, but I do want to mention one particular person who was nominated, and this is all for a guest appearance. It's a guy that we all know and love, and so deserving, too. We'll talk about that next.
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0: Stephen Wilson Jr. and Gary. We talked Emmy nominations a few minutes ago, but Michael J. Fox receiving an Emmy nom for his guest appearance on Apple TV's Shrinking. That marked his return to acting after a five-year hiatus. He's a contender for Outstanding Guest Actor in a Comedy Series, and I am so cheering for him along with everyone else, although his competition, oh, this one's hard. Yeah, he's up against several people, but the other person that I would be cheering for is Brett Goldstein. He has really made a name for himself, and he's pretty hilarious. But you know what? That guy, he's on fire right now. He'll have plenty of awards coming his way. I think we'd all like to see Michael J. Fox take that award home. We'll find out in September.
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5: A flood watch continues until 1 a.m. Sunday morning. Partly cloudy tonight with a slight chance for storms. Lows around 70. Southerly winds around 5 miles per hour. Overcast skies tomorrow. Storms likely. Highs level off around 85. Mainly cloudy skies expected. Tomorrow night, storms likely. Lows level off around 69. From the WAIN Weather Center, I'm meteorologist Jennifer Wojcicki. Right now, 86.
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0: Well, my kids have been gone at camp all week long, and I have to tell you, I'm starting to miss them. I'm kind of excited for them to come home this weekend, which we are almost there, wrapping up the Thursday show. We will finish off the work week together tomorrow. I will talk to you then, and stick around. We've got Eric Church lined up for you.
1: 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Winners must appear in person with proper positive legal identification. 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Prizes will not be mailed or delivered. Any winner under the age of 18 must be accompanied by a parent or legal guardian. No trade or cash equivalent will be awarded for any contest prize. Any person or persons found to be in violation of these contest rules before, during, or after the respective contest or giveaway will be disqualified and will not be eligible for future contests and giveaways.
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